0: ill before they show physical symptoms. That's according to the East Kent Hospitals NHS Trust, who are the first in the UK to be using the tech. Dr. Mohammed Al-Abdali is the founder of Patients Know Best.
1: This one in particular, I think, is really worth adopting because East Kent Hospital and the company Sanome have done a lot of work doing the research, proving that it really is useful and it really is safe.
0: And England is searching for a new Red Bull leadership team after Brendan McCullum's test reign came to an end. Ben Stokes' retirement at Trent Bridge marked McCullum's final test, closing a turbulent chapter for England's Red Bull side. That's the latest from Radio News Hub. I'm Dave Cronin.
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0: Monday we'll see many places dry with sunny spells. Brisk easterly winds with gales along some southern and western coasts. Highs of 28 degrees Celsius.
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you here for a bit with excellent music and good news and information from the world of care. That's why we're here. If you're looking for a bit of company for the next few hours, well, stick with me and I will do my best for you. Still to come, we've got Barry White, David Guetta, and Petula Clark. And let's be honest, there aren't many stations where you'd get them in the same place.

0: This is Care Radio. I'm Matt Jones with news that a study by the University of East Anglia has shown that online therapy for carers reduces mental health issues. The paper shows that carers using a therapy app or website had lower levels of anxiety and depression after 3 months. Carers are at higher risk of their own mental health issues, but many struggle to get help because they can't leave the person they're caring for, and care services are under continued pressure. For more care news, stay with us here on Care Radio.
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5: I've heard people say that too much of anything is not good for you, baby. But I don't know about that. There's many times that we've loved and we've shared love and made love. It doesn't seem to me like it's enough.

I told you there'd be Barry White. I said I'd deliver, although I would imagine there'd be extra delivery charges for that one. I'll play that one for everyone at Southern Down Care Home in Chard, who the other day threw a belter of a festival afternoon. Residents, family, friends, the local community all together. There was live music from Thomas, who had the entire room singing, clapping, and indeed tearing up the dance floor. Shirley, one of the residents there, wanted to give a huge shout to the incredible staff for putting it all together, saying she had a great time surrounded by great people. So well done to everyone there. There was an ice cream van too, which, let's be honest, is pretty much essential in the heat waves we've been having. So hi to Subra, who's general manager at Southern Down Care Home, and everyone there, very best wishes to you from us all here at Care Radio, where it is time for our anthem for this hour, the big song again, as promised, David Guetta.

0: This is Care Radio. I'm Matt Jones with news that a study by the University of East Anglia has shown that online therapy for carers reduces mental health issues. The paper shows that carers using a therapy app or website had lower levels of anxiety and depression after 3 months. Carers are at higher risk of their own mental health issues, but many struggle to get help because they can't leave the person they're caring for, and care services are under continued pressure. For more care news, stay with us here on Care Radio.
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across the UK. We are Care Radio, playing Lady Gaga and bringing you an Animals in a Care Home story, because I do love that sort of thing. This is a combination Animals in a Care Home and special open day story from Hillview Care Home in Clydebank, who organised their biggest summer fete yet and along the way raised £820 for the residence fund, which is not bad going. There was wet weather, but despite that, the community turned out in force. Families and neighbours enjoyed a bouncy castle, and the animals, two llamas named Rory and Fergus, alongside a barbecue and tombola and all kinds of things. It was designed as an affordable day out, and Jack O'Donnell brought his eight-year-old granddaughter and said it was brilliant. Excellent low-cost food and activities, and all being organised by the team, including well-being coordinator Zena Feel Martinez, and she wants to say thank you to the local community and the whole team at Hillview Care Home in Clydebank for making that fundraiser an absolute barnstormer of a success.

from that strange time in the 80s where people just put a drum machine over everything. Petula Clark, Downtown, 88. Petula Clark, 93 years old. And just the other day, was paying tribute on Facebook to Bonnie Tyler, saying, "Oh, Bonnie Bach, how much you'll be missed." So it would feel appropriate right now on Care Radio to play one of Bonnie Tyler's greatest hits.

I mean, I know Total Eclipse of the Heart gets all the love, and for understandable reasons, but I still think that's her best. Bonnie Tyler, It's a Heartache on Care Radio. And by the way, love songs every night. Great way to wind down at the end of the day. Tune in to Care Radio from 11 o'clock every night for a couple of hours of love songs.

0: This is Care Radio. I'm Matt Jones with news that if you're over 50 and you've received one of the NHS bowel cancer screening kits, then you're being urged to complete the test and return it. The NHS says that only 5 in 10 of those aged in their 50s took part in the test, compared with more than 7 in 10 people in their 70s. Around 100 cancers a week on average were diagnosed through the NHS bowel cancer screening programme, which screens over 5 million people a year. For more Care news, stay with us here on Care Radio.
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Crowded House. Don't Dream It's Over on Care Radio, where we're going through a little bit of a mellow phase. If you need to chill right now and you're able to, just chill out a bit. Well, here's another tune to help you do that. From Deacon Blue, Dignity.

0: Fabulous. Deacon Blues Dignity. Right, in the next hour, it's Good News, where I look for positive stories from around the world that either you missed when they were on the news, or maybe they weren't on the news at all, because sometimes the news don't half concentrate on the less positive stuff. So if you need a bit of positivity and cheering up, stick with Care Radio. We'll do that in the next hour after the actual world news, which is next.
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0: detectives investigating the alleged murder of former MP and MEP Anne Widdecombe have said they're not looking for anyone else after a 28-year-old man was arrested. The former Conservative minister and later Reform UK spokeswoman was found dead at her home on Thursday. Reform UK's Richard Tice spoke to the press about his memories of Miss Widdecombe as he paid tribute to her in her Devon village of Hayter.
1: I would take with me because it very much summed up what my late mother's attitude to life was, which is what she said to Graham Norton. It's a wonderful clip, and she said, "Life's not a dress rehearsal, go for it." And that was that.
0: Parts of the UK are now facing an exceptional wildfire risk as the heatwave intensifies. Natural England says southern England and the Midlands are currently at highest danger, with that top-tier risk expected to spread into south-east and eastern England by midweek. Most of England and Wales will sit under a very high risk. England's World Cup quarter-final win over Norway drew a peak audience of 18 million, the biggest TV crowd of the year. Jude Bellingham scored twice, including a dramatic extra-time winner, to send England into Wednesday's semi-final against Argentina. AI can flag patients who are seriously ill before they show physical symptoms. That's according to the East Kent Hospitals NHS Trust, who are the first in the UK to be using the tech. Dr. Mohamed Al Abdali is the founder of Patients Know Best.
2: This one in particular, I think, is really worth adopting because East Kent Hospital and the company Sanome have done a lot of work doing the research, proving that it really is useful and it really is safe.
0: And England are searching for a new Red Bull leadership team after Brendan McCullum's test reign came to an end. Ben Stokes' retirement at Trent Bridge marked McCullum's final test, closing a turbulent chapter for England's Red Bull side. That's the latest from Radio News Hub. I'm Dave Cronin.
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0: Monday will see many places dry with sunny spells, brisk easterly winds with gales along some southern and western coasts, highs of 28 degrees Celsius. Matt.

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0: It's Care Radio's Good News Hour, where I look for positive stories. And how about this one? An NHS scheme to get more young people into medical careers in Cumbria is proving a major success. Around 70 teenagers aged 16 to 18 gathered at Carlisle's Cumberland Infirmary to explore careers in everything from surgery to general practice. Health officials hope the initiative will encourage local talented people to stay and work in the county. Medical Director Dr. Louise Buchanan says several former attendees have already returned. One of them is Dr. Jenny Little, who attended the very same workshop back in 2017, and now she's practicing in Carlisle, returned to the event to talk to students and called it a full circle moment. A positive NHS story in the Good News Hour on Care Radio.

0: This is Care Radio. I'm Matt Jones with news that the Department for Work and Pensions has launched a review of carers' allowance, which could lead to changes in how the benefit works for thousands of unpaid carers. The consultation period lasts 6 weeks and seeks input from carers, charities and organisations on how to modernise the benefit, which was first introduced 50 years ago. It's expected to consider the earnings cliff edge, improve support for carers whose income changes week to week, and reviews the laws that say how much paid employment carers can take on. For more care news, stay with us here on Care Radio.
1: If you're a contractor or agency worker, you might use an umbrella company. 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

0: It's just grown from there, really. So I do a lot of work within health, within prisons. Now I work with voluntary and home-based carers a lot as well. There has been a huge amount of healing. There's been a huge amount of work on myself. And I didn't walk back into a prison until June 2017. It took me over 11 years to walk back into a prison again. And that was sort of the last part of, I think, of my healing process in that respect. And even then, when I first went back in, I still got my stomach was churning and I was, perspiring, and it took a long time for me to be able to walk through that gate the first few times to go back in there. But I think resilience, like burnout, it's like a pearl if you keep working on it. And one of the things that I do a lot of work with is mental health hygiene. You expect to get up and have a shower every single day. You wouldn't expect to just shower once a year or once a month. But showering every day, if you're spending 10 minutes in the shower, why not spend 10 minutes on your mental health as well? But if you are cleansing your outside, there's only a few centimeters difference to cleanse the inside as well. Get rid of the unwanted baggage and carry around the good stuff with you. And don't put it off, because lots of people say, oh, it's not the right time, I'll do it later. We aren't guaranteed any other time, only now. So if make a small step. It doesn't have to be a major thing. You don't have to change your whole world around, but just by making small changes, you will have a different outcome.
1: Linda Sage there, and her new book, Caring for the Caregivers, is out now.
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I'm responsible for raising money for this unique radio station. 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Stankler is spelled S-T-A-N-K-L-E-R. 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

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We're live from Sunday the 30th of May and we can't wait to get going properly. 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

Hello, I'm Paul Hutton. I'm both proud and delighted to be presenting here on Care Radio. 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When we say carers, that's everybody in the NHS, the unpaid army of carers and the wonderful social carers who do so much for us and our families every single day. I'll be on the air sharing stories, interviewing experts and connecting listeners all over the UK, and I can't wait. I look forward to saying hello. We are Care Radio.

Hello, I'm Vicky Turner and this is Care Radio, broadcasting to every corner of the UK. Caring Together is a charity that covers Cambridgeshire and Norfolk. We've heard from them because in the next few weeks they'll be able to take referrals for free counselling from qualified counsellors. Caring Together have counsellors trained in a wide range of different skills and approaches and will be able to offer evening and weekend sessions subject to availability. We all acknowledge that as a carer you may have worries, you feel pressures, stress and anxiety. You may also face difficult experiences such as bereavement or changes to the health of the person you care for. It's so important that we benefit from good support. It's crucial for our own mental and physical well-being. It also means that we're better equipped to look after the people that we care for. For more information, you can go to my page at careradio.org. 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

0: You're listening to Caring for Carers. I'm Giles Brandreth. You've Got a Friend in Me by Randy Newman, the choice of Ruth Boyes from Therapy Dogs Nationwide, a national charity where volunteers offer their own dogs for comfort, distraction and stimulation. All those lovely dogs really can make a difference, as you'll hear in a moment. But first, why does that song mean so much to Ruth?
1: I started with a beautiful mongrel called Cassie from the Dogs Trust, who'd had a bad past, but went on to become a wonderful friend to many people. Her favourite place to visit was a nursing home. Her favourite person was a lady called Sally. Sally was quite young, but she was in the latter stages of motor neurone disease, and she could barely communicate, only electronically. She absolutely adored Cassie, adored her visits, and she adored music. And so every week when I went, she'd make sure the care assistant had got the tape on of this particular song. And she said, it just epitomises what I feel about Cassie. Interestingly, Cassie was with her, actually. She was with her when she died, as I was. And Cassie was the guest of honour at Sally's funeral, where the tune was played again. You've got a friend in me. I think it's virtually impossible to scientifically test the effect our dogs have. Although we do know, for example, that there are physical benefits, that stroking a dog, in fact, lowers blood pressure. Tests have been done on people's brain reactions, and they are calmer after stroking the therapy dog. At the moment, they're coming up with training dogs to sniff for the coronavirus. That's new research that's been done. They have some dogs already in training. Now, my dogs, to my knowledge, don't sniff out any illnesses, but they do something which is rather similar. I've known me take Charlie onto a ward, a large ward of elderly people, perhaps, and I've said to the nurse, is there anybody that doesn't want to visit, because everybody doesn't like dogs? And on several occasions, and the staff would back me up in this, Charlie will pull me down the ward towards a bed. And when I look at the bed, the person might be lying down or seems asleep. But as soon as Charlie gets next to the bed, obviously they don't go on the bed, oh, he's come to see me. I cannot prove scientifically that Charlie knows who to visit. But the fact remains that they do seem to know who wants them and who needs them. Our dogs do not judge. And the love that they give is totally unconditional. We get a lot of tears as well, by the way. I was once walking down a hospital corridor and a young doctor was coming the other way. And she said, oh, is that the therapy dog? Please, can I just sit with her a minute? And I said, yes, of course you can. She said, oh, it's my first night on A&E and I've had two deaths. Oh, I've got to keep going. And she cried into the dog. Everybody needs a therapy dog. The doctors need the therapy dog. The prison officers certainly do. They're having a very tough time of it in the pandemic.
0: Ruth Boyes from Therapy Dogs Nationwide. You've got a friend in me. You've got a friend in me. 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

0: Welcome to my world from Jim Reeves. You're listening to Caring for Carers with me, Giles Brandreth. Linda Sage is an international trainer, a psychotherapist, a speaker and author. As you'll hear, Linda's had quite a journey. She'll be talking about her personal challenges as well as sharing her professional advice on how to avoid burnout. But first, why Jim Reeves?
1: It was actually a favourite song of my dad, and also because I was adopted. So I started off sort of in a different world, or I felt I did. And then my world has been quite different. I've moved home 42 times. I've moved and worked in a lot of countries. And I've seen so many things and so many people. So my world seems to be a little bit different to everybody else. And I think when you go through trauma and burnout, your world is definitely different. So, because it's a different world, welcome to my world.
2: Welcome to my world.
1: In 2005, I actually got held hostage in the prison. And I went home that night, and you know what it's like, it mills over in your head. And by the morning, it was a really big, well, it was a big thing. But I walked in the next morning and literally resigned. And I went home, burnt my suits, and put the house on the market and decided I was moving to Spain, as you do. And it took me about 6 years, oceans of tears, from a quagmire of pain, climbing challenges like Everest. And that's when I got the passion, the new passion, the new pathway, the new purpose to work to avoid burnout. Because people don't need to go through this. They need to be able to prevent it and get a value for themselves. And then I came back to the UK in 2017, never lived in the north before, and I made roots here, and it's just grown from there, really. So I do a lot of work within health, within prisons. Now I work with voluntary and home-based carers a lot as well. There has been a huge amount of healing. There's been a huge amount of work on myself. And I didn't walk back into a prison until June 2017. It took me over 11 years to walk back into a prison again. And that was sort of the last part of, I think, of my healing process in that respect. And even then, when I first went back in, I still got, my stomach was churning and I was, you know, perspiring, and it took a long time for me to be able to walk through that gate the first few times to go back in there. But I think resilience, like burnout, it's like a pearl. If you keep working on it, and one of the things that I do a lot of work with is mental health hygiene. You expect to get up and have a shower every single day. You wouldn't expect to just shower once a year or once a month, but showering every day. If you're spending 10 minutes in the shower, why not spend 10 minutes on your mental health as well? But if you are cleansing your outside, there's only a few centimetres difference to cleanse the inside as well. Get rid of the unwanted baggage and carry around the good stuff with you. And don't put it off, because lots of people say, oh, it's not the right time, I'll do it later. We aren't guaranteed any other time, only now. So if make a small step. It doesn't have to be a major thing. You don't have to change your whole world around. But just by making small changes, you will have a different outcome.
0: Linda Sage there. And her new book, Caring for the Caregivers, is out now.
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Stankler is spelled S-T-A-N-K-L-E-R. 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

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We're live from Sunday the 30th of May and we can't wait to get going properly. 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From May the 30th, you'll also be hearing people from all

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Hello, I'm Paul Hutton. I'm both proud and delighted to be presenting here on Care Radio. 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When we say carers, that's everybody in the NHS, the unpaid army of carers and the wonderful social carers who do so much for us and our families every single day. I'll be on the air sharing stories, interviewing experts and connecting listeners all over the UK, and I can't wait. I look forward to saying hello. We are Care Radio.

Hello, I'm Vicky Turner and this is Care Radio, broadcasting to every corner of the UK. Caring Together is a charity that covers Cambridgeshire and Norfolk. We've heard from them because in the next few weeks they'll be able to take referrals for free counselling from qualified counsellors. Caring Together have counsellors trained in a wide range of different skills and approaches and will be able to offer evening and weekend sessions subject to availability. We all acknowledge that as a carer you may have worries, you feel pressures, stress and anxiety. You may also face difficult experiences such as bereavement or changes to the health of the person you care for. It's so important that we benefit from good support. It's crucial for our own mental and physical well-being. It also means that we're better equipped to look after the people that we care for. For more information, you can go to my page at careradio.org. 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

0: 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I'm Giles Brandreth. You've Got a Friend in Me by Randy Newman, the choice of Ruth Boyes from Therapy Dogs Nationwide, a national charity where volunteers offer their own dogs for comfort, distraction and stimulation. All those lovely dogs really can make a difference, as you'll hear in a moment. But first, why does that song mean so much to Ruth?
1: I started with a beautiful mongrel called Cassie from the Dogs Trust, who'd had a bad past, but went on to become a wonderful friend to many people. Her favourite place to visit was a nursing home. Her favourite person was a lady called Sally. Sally was quite young, but she was in the latter stages of motor neurone disease, and she could barely communicate, only electronically. She absolutely adored Cassie, adored her visits, and she adored music. And so every week when I went, she'd make sure the care assistant had got the tape on of this particular song. And she said, it just epitomises what I feel about Cassie. Interestingly, Cassie was with her, actually. She was with her when she died, as I was, and Cassie was the guest of honour at Sally's funeral, where the tune was played again. You've got a friend in me. I think it's virtually impossible to scientifically test the effect our dogs have. Although we do know, for example, that there are physical benefits, that stroking a dog, in fact, lowers blood pressure. Tests have been done on people's brain reactions, and they are calmer after stroking the therapy dog. At the moment, they're coming up with training dogs to sniff for the coronavirus. That's new research that's been done. They have some dogs already in training. Now, I've known my dogs, to my knowledge, don't sniff out any illnesses, but they do something which is rather similar. I've known me take Charlie onto a ward, a large ward of elderly people, perhaps, and I've said to the nurse, is there anybody that doesn't want to visit, because everybody doesn't like dogs? And on several occasions, and the staff would back me up in this, Charlie will pull me down the ward towards a bed. And when I look at the bed, the person might be lying down or seems asleep. But as soon as Charlie gets next to the bed, obviously don't go on the bed, oh, he's come to see me. I cannot prove scientifically that Charlie knows who to visit, but the fact remains that they do seem to know who wants them and who needs them. Our dogs do not judge, and the love that they give is totally unconditional. We get a lot of tears as well, by the way. I was once walking down a hospital corridor and a young doctor was coming the other way. And she said, oh, is that the therapy dog? Please, can I just sit with her a minute? I said, yes, of course you can. She said, oh, it's my first night on A&E and I've had two deaths. Oh, I've got to keep going. And she cried into the dog. Everybody needs a therapy dog. The doctors need the therapy dog. The prison officers certainly do. They're having a very tough time of it in the pandemic.
0: Ruth Boyes from Therapy Dogs Nationwide. You've got a friend in me. You've got a friend in me. You've been listening to Caring for Carers, produced within government guidelines and with care by John Dash Media, with the support of the Audio Content Fund. 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

0: Welcome to My World from Jim Reeves. You're listening to Caring for Carers with me, Giles Brandreth. Linda Sage is an international trainer, a psychotherapist, a speaker and author. As you'll hear, Linda's had quite a journey. She'll be talking about her personal challenges as well as sharing her professional advice on how to avoid burnout. But first, why Jim Reeves?
1: It was actually a favourite song of my dad, and also because I was adopted. So I started off sort of in a different world, or I felt I did. And then my world has been quite different. I've moved home 42 times. I've moved and worked in a lot of countries. And I've seen so many things and so many people. So my world seems to be a little bit different to everybody else. And I think when you go through trauma and burnout, your world is definitely different. So, because it's a different world, welcome to my world.
2: Welcome to my world.
1: In 2005, I actually got held hostage in the prison. And I went home that night, and you know, it's like it mills over in your head. And by the morning, it was a really big, well, it was a big thing. But I walked in the next morning, literally resigned. And I went home, burnt my suits, and put the house on the market and decided I was moving to Spain, as you do. And it took me about 6 years, oceans of tears, from the quagmire of pain, climbing challenges like Everest. And that's when I got the passion, the new passion, the new pathway, the new purpose to work to avoid burnout. Because people don't need to go through this. They need to be able to prevent it and get a value for themselves. And then I came back to the UK in 2017. Never lived in the north before. And I made roots here. And it's just grown from there, really. So I do a lot of work within health, within prisons. Now I work with voluntary and home-based carers a lot as well. There has been a huge amount of healing. There's been a huge amount of work on myself. And I didn't walk back into a prison until June 2017. It took me over 11 years to walk back into a prison again. And that was sort of the last part of, I think, of my healing process in that respect. And even then, when I first went back in, I still got, my stomach was churning and I was, you know, perspiring, and it took a long time for me to be able to walk through that gate the first few times to go back in there. But I think resilience, like burnout, it's like a pearl. If you keep working on it, and one of the things that I do a lot of work with is mental health hygiene. You know, you expect to get up and have a shower every single day. You wouldn't expect to just shower once a year or once a month, but showering every day, if you're spending 10 minutes in the shower, why not spend 10 minutes on your mental health as well? But if you are cleansing your outside, there's only a few centimetres difference to cleanse the inside as well. Get rid of the unwanted baggage and carry around the good stuff with you. And don't put it off, because lots of people say, oh, it's not the right time, I'll do it later. We aren't guaranteed any other time, only now. So if make a small step. It doesn't have to be a major thing. You don't have to change your whole world around. But just by making small changes, you will have a different outcome.
0: Linda Sage there. And her new book, Caring for the Caregivers, is out now.
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Stankler is spelled S-T-A-N-K-L-E-R. 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

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We're live from Sunday the 30th of May and we can't wait to get going properly. 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

Hello, I'm Paul Hutton. I'm both proud and delighted to be presenting here on Care Radio. 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When we say carers, that's everybody in the NHS, the unpaid army of carers and the wonderful social carers who do so much for us and our families every single day. I'll be on the air sharing stories, interviewing experts and connecting listeners all over the UK, and I can't wait. I look forward to saying hello. We are Care Radio.

Hello, I'm Vicky Turner and this is Care Radio, broadcasting to every corner of the UK. Caring Together is a charity that covers Cambridgeshire and Norfolk. We've heard from them because in the next few weeks, they'll be able to take referrals for free counselling from qualified counsellors. Caring Together have counsellors trained in a wide range of different skills and approaches and will be able to offer evening and weekend sessions subject to availability. We all acknowledge that as a carer, you may have worries, you feel pressures, stress and anxiety. You may also face difficult experiences such as bereavement or changes to the health of the person you care for. It's so important that we benefit from good support. It's crucial for our own mental and physical well-being. It also means that we're better equipped to look after the people that we care for. For more information, you can go to my page at careradio.org. 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

0: 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I'm Giles Brandreth. You've Got a Friend in Me by Randy Newman. The choice of Ruth Boyes from Therapy Dogs Nationwide, a national charity where volunteers offer their own dogs for comfort, distraction and stimulation. All those lovely dogs really can make a difference, as you'll hear in a moment. But first, why does that song mean so much to Ruth?
1: I started with a beautiful mongrel called Cassie from the Dogs Trust, who'd had a bad past, but went on to become a wonderful friend to many people. A favourite place to visit was a nursing home. A favourite person was a lady called Sally. Sally was quite young, but she was in the latter stages of motor neurone disease, and she could barely communicate, only electronically. She absolutely adored Cassie, adored her visits, and she adored music. And so every week when I went, she'd make sure the care assistant had got the tape on of this particular song. And she said, it just epitomises what I feel about Cassie. Interestingly, Cassie was with her, actually. She was with her when she died, as I was. And Cassie was the guest of honour at Sally's funeral, where the tune was played again. You've got a friend in me. I think it's virtually impossible to scientifically test the effect our dogs have. Although we do know, for example, that there are physical benefits, that stroking a dog, in fact, lowers blood pressure. Tests have been done on people's brain reactions, and they are calmer after stroking the therapy dog. At the moment, they're coming up with training dogs to sniff for the coronavirus. That's new research that's been done. They have some dogs already in training. Now, my dogs, to my knowledge, don't sniff out any illnesses, but they do something which is rather similar. I've known me take Charlie onto a ward, a large ward of elderly people, perhaps, and I've said to the nurse, is there anybody that doesn't want to visit, because everybody doesn't like dogs? And on several occasions, and the staff would back me up in this, Charlie will pull me down the ward towards a bed. And when I look at the bed, the person might be lying down or seems asleep. But as soon as Charlie gets next to the bed, obviously they don't go on the bed, oh, he's come to see me. I cannot prove scientifically that Charlie knows who to visit, but the fact remains that they do seem to know who wants them and who needs them. Our dogs do not judge, and the love that they give is totally unconditional. We get a lot of tears as well, by the way. I was once walking down a hospital corridor and a young doctor was coming the other way. And she said, oh, is that the therapy dog? Please, can I just sit with her a minute? And I said, yes, of course you can. She said, oh, it's my first night on A&E and I've had two deaths. Oh, I've got to keep going. And she cried into the dog. Everybody needs a therapy dog. The doctors need the therapy dog. The prison officers certainly do. They're having a very tough time of it in the pandemic.
0: Ruth Boyes from Therapy Dogs Nationwide. You've got a friend in me. You've got a friend in me. 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

0: Welcome to My World from Jim Reeves. You're listening to Caring for Carers with me, Giles Brandreth. Linda Sage is an international trainer, a psychotherapist, a speaker and author. As you'll hear, Linda's had quite a journey. She'll be talking about her personal challenges as well as sharing her professional advice on how to avoid burnout. But first, why Jim Reeves?
1: It was actually a favourite song of my dad, and also because I was adopted. So I started off sort of in a different world, or I felt I did. And then my world has been quite different. I've moved home 42 times. I've moved and worked in a lot of countries. And I've seen so many things and so many people. So my world seems to be a little bit different to everybody else. And I think when you go through trauma and burnout, your world is definitely different. So because it's a different world, welcome to my world.
2: Welcome to my world.
1: In 2005, I actually got held hostage in the prison. And I went home that night, and you know what it's like, it mills over in your head. And by the morning, it was a really big, well, it was a big thing. But I walked in the next morning and literally resigned. And I went home, burnt my suits and put the house on the market and decided I was moving to Spain, as you do. And it took me about 6 years, oceans of tears from the quagmire of pain, climbing challenges like Everest. And that's when I got the passion, the new passion, the new pathway, the new purpose to work to avoid burnout, because people don't need to go through this. They need to be able to prevent it and get a value for themselves. And then I came back to the UK in 2017. Never lived in the north before, and I made roots here, and it's just grown from there, really. So I do a lot of work within health, within prisons. Now I work with voluntary and home-based carers a lot as well. There has been a huge amount of healing. There's been a huge amount of work on myself. And I didn't walk back into a prison until June 2017. It took me over 11 years to walk back into a prison again. And that was sort of the last part of, I think, of my healing process in that respect. And even then, when I first went back in, I still got, my stomach was churning and I was, you know, perspiring, and it took a long time for me to be able to walk through that gate, the first few times to go back in there. But I think resilience, like burnout, it's like a pearl. If you keep working on it, and one of the things that I do a lot of work with is mental health hygiene. You know, you expect to get up and have a shower every single day. You wouldn't expect to just shower once a year or once a month. But showering every day, if you're spending 10 minutes in the shower, why not spend 10 minutes on your mental health as well? But if you are cleansing your outside, there's only a few centimetres difference to cleanse the inside as well. Get rid of the unwanted baggage and carry around the good stuff with you. And don't put it off, because lots of people say, oh, it's not the right time, I'll do it later. We aren't guaranteed any other time, only now. So if make a small step. It doesn't have to be a major thing. You don't have to change your whole world around. But just by making small changes, you will have a different outcome.
0: Linda Sage there. And her new book, Caring for the Caregivers, is out now.
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I'm responsible for raising money for this unique radio station. 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Stankler is spelled S-T-A-N-K-L-E-R. Me and my team will connect you to these wonderful people through the power of

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We're live from Sunday the 30th of May and we can't wait to get going properly. 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

Hello, I'm Paul Hutton. I'm both proud and delighted to be presenting here on Care Radio. 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When we say carers, that's everybody in the NHS, the unpaid army of carers and the wonderful social carers who do so much for us and our families every single day. I'll be on the air sharing stories, interviewing experts and connecting listeners all over the UK, and I can't wait. I look forward to saying hello. We are Care Radio.

Hello, I'm Vicky Turner and this is Care Radio, broadcasting to every corner of the UK. Caring Together is a charity that covers Cambridgeshire and Norfolk. We've heard from them because in the next few weeks, they'll be able to take referrals for free counselling from qualified counsellors. Caring Together have counsellors trained in a wide range of different skills and approaches and will be able to offer evening and weekend sessions subject to availability. We all acknowledge that as a carer, you may have worries, you feel pressures, stress and anxiety. You may also face difficult experiences such as bereavement or changes to the health of the person you care for. It's so important that we benefit from good support. It's crucial for our own mental and physical well-being. It also means that we're better equipped to look after the people that we care for. For more information, you can go to my page at careradio.org. 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

0: You're listening to Caring for Carers. I'm Giles Brandreth. You've Got a Friend in Me by Randy Newman. The choice of Ruth Boyes from Therapy Dogs Nationwide, a national charity where volunteers offer their own dogs for comfort, distraction and stimulation. All those lovely dogs really can make a difference, as you'll hear in a moment. But first, why does that song mean so much to Ruth?
1: I started with a beautiful mongrel called Cassie from the Dogs Trust, who had a bad past, but went on to become a wonderful friend to many people. Her favourite place to visit was a nursing home. Her favourite person was a lady called Sally. Sally was quite young, but she was in the latter stages of motor neurone disease, and she could barely communicate, only electronically. She absolutely adored Cassie, adored her visits, and she adored music. And so every week when I went, she'd make sure the care assistant had got the tape on of this particular song. And she said, it just epitomises what I feel about Cassie. Interestingly, Cassie was with her, actually. She was with her when she died, as I was. And Cassie was the guest of honour at Sally's funeral, where the tune was played again. You've got a friend in me. I think it's virtually impossible to scientifically test the effect our dogs have. Although we do know, for example, that there are physical benefits, that stroking a dog, in fact, lowers blood pressure. Tests have been done on people's brain reactions, and they are calmer after stroking the therapy dog. At the moment, they're coming up with training dogs to sniff for the coronavirus. That's new research that's been done. They have some dogs already in training. Now, my dogs, to my knowledge, don't sniff out any illnesses, but they do something which is rather similar. I've known me take Charlie onto a ward, a large ward of elderly people, perhaps, and I've said to the nurse, is there anybody that doesn't want to visit, because everybody doesn't like dogs? And on several occasions, and the staff would back me up in this, Charlie will pull me down the ward towards a bed. And when I look at the bed, the person might be lying down or seems asleep. But as soon as Charlie gets next to the bed, obviously don't go on the bed, oh, he's come to see me. I cannot prove scientifically that Charlie knows who to visit, but the fact remains that they do seem to know who wants them and who needs them. Our dogs do not judge, and the love that they give is totally unconditional. We get a lot of tears as well, by the way. I was once walking down a hospital corridor and a young doctor was coming the other way. And she said, oh, is that the therapy dog? Please, can I just sit with her a minute? I said, yes, of course you can. She said, oh, it's my first night on A&E and I've had two deaths. Oh, I've got to keep going. And she cried into the dog. Everybody needs a therapy dog. The doctors need the therapy dog. The prison officers certainly do. They're having a very tough time of it in the pandemic.
0: Ruth Boyes from Therapy Dogs Nationwide. You've got a friend in me. You've got a friend in me. 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

0: Welcome to My World from Jim Reeves. You're listening to Caring for Carers with me, Giles Brandreth. Linda Sage is an international trainer, a psychotherapist, a speaker and author. As you'll hear, Linda's had quite a journey. She'll be talking about her personal challenges as well as sharing her professional advice on how to avoid burnout. But first, why Jim Reeves?
1: It was actually a favourite song of my dad, and also because I was adopted. So I started off sort of in a different world, or I felt I did. And then my world has been quite different. I've moved home 42 times. I've moved and worked in a lot of countries. And I've seen so many things and so many people. So my world seems to be a little bit different to everybody else. And I think when you go through trauma and burnout, your world is definitely different. So because it's a different world, welcome to my world.
2: Welcome to my world.
1: In 2005, I actually got held hostage in the prison. And I went home that night, and you know what it's like, it mills over in your head. And by the morning, it was a really big, well, it was a big thing. But I walked in the next morning and literally resigned. And I went home, burnt my suits and put the house on the market and decided I was moving to Spain, as you do. And it took me about 6 years, oceans of tears, from a quagmire of pain, climbing challenges like Everest. And that's when I got the passion, the new passion, the new pathway, the new purpose to work to avoid burnout, because people don't need to go through this. They need to be able to prevent it and get a value for themselves. And then I came back to the UK in 2017. Never lived in the north before, and I made roots here, and it's just grown from there, really. So I do a lot of work within health, within prisons. Now I work with voluntary and home-based carers a lot as well. There has been a huge amount of healing. There's been a huge amount of work on myself. And I didn't walk back into a prison until June 2017. It took me over 11 years to walk back into a prison again. And that was sort of the last part of, I think, of my healing process in that respect. And even then, when I first went back in, I still got, my stomach was churning and I was, you know, perspiring, and it took a long time for me to be able to walk through that gate the first few times to go back in there. But I think resilience, like burnout, it's like a pearl. If you keep working on it, and one of the things that I do a lot of work with is mental health hygiene. You know, you expect to get up and have a shower every single day. You wouldn't expect to just shower once a year or once a month. But showering every day, if you're spending 10 minutes in the shower, why not spend 10 minutes on your mental health as well? But if you are cleansing your outside, there's only a few centimetres difference to cleanse the inside as well. Get rid of the unwanted baggage and carry around the good stuff with you. And don't put it off, because lots of people say, oh, it's not the right time, I'll do it later. We aren't guaranteed any other time, only now. So if make a small step. It doesn't have to be a major thing. You don't have to change your whole world around. But just by making small changes, you will have a different outcome.
0: Linda Sage there. And her new book, Caring for the Caregivers, is out now.
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Stankler is spelled S-T-A-N-K-L-E-R. 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

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We're live from Sunday the 30th of May and we can't wait to get going properly. 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

Hello, I'm Paul Hutton. I'm both proud and delighted to be presenting here on Care Radio. 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When we say carers, that's everybody in the NHS, the unpaid army of carers and the wonderful social carers who do so much for us and our families every single day. I'll be on the air sharing stories, interviewing experts and connecting listeners all over the UK, and I can't wait. I look forward to saying hello. We are Care Radio.

Hello, I'm Vicky Turner and this is Care Radio, broadcasting to every corner of the UK. Caring Together is a charity that covers Cambridgeshire and Norfolk. We've heard from them because in the next few weeks they'll be able to take referrals for free counselling from qualified counsellors. Caring Together have counsellors trained in a wide range of different skills and approaches and will be able to offer evening and weekend sessions subject to availability. We all acknowledge that as a carer you may have worries, you feel pressures, stress and anxiety. You may also face difficult experiences such as bereavement or changes to the health of the person you care for. It's so important that we benefit from good support. It's crucial for our own mental and physical well-being. It also means that we're better equipped to look after the people that we care for. For more information, you can go to my page at careradio.org. 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

0: You're listening to Caring for Carers. I'm Giles Brandreth. You've Got a Friend in Me by Randy Newman, the choice of Ruth Boyes from Therapy Dogs Nationwide, a national charity where volunteers offer their own dogs for comfort, distraction and stimulation. All those lovely dogs really can make a difference, as you'll hear in a moment. But first, why does that song mean so much to Ruth?
1: I started with a beautiful mongrel called Cassie from the Dogs Trust, who'd had a bad past, but went on to become a wonderful friend to many people. Her favourite place to visit was a nursing home. Her favourite person was a lady called Sally. Sally was quite young, but she was in the latter stages of motor neurone disease, and she could barely communicate, only electronically. She absolutely adored Cassie, adored her visits, and she adored music. And so every week when I went, she'd make sure the care assistant had got the tape on of this particular song. And she said, it just epitomises what I feel about Cassie. Interestingly, Cassie was with her, actually. She was with her when she died, as I was, and Cassie was the guest of honour at Sally's funeral, where the tune was played again. You've got a friend in me. I think it's virtually impossible to scientifically test the effect our dogs have. Although we do know, for example, that there are physical benefits, that stroking a dog, in fact, lowers blood pressure. Tests have been done on people's brain reactions, and they are calmer after stroking the therapy dog. At the moment, they're coming up with training dogs to sniff for the coronavirus. That's new research that's been done. They have some dogs already in training. Now, my dogs, to my knowledge, don't sniff out any illnesses, but they do something which is rather similar. I've known me take a dog take Charlie onto a ward, a large ward of elderly people perhaps, and I've said to the nurse, is there anybody that doesn't want to visit, because everybody doesn't like dogs? And on several occasions, and the staff would back me up in this, Charlie will pull me down the ward towards a bed. And when I look at the bed, the person might be lying down or seems asleep. But as soon as Charlie gets next to the bed, obviously don't go on the bed, oh, he's come to see me. I cannot prove scientifically that Charlie knows who to visit, but the fact remains that they do seem to know who wants them and who needs them. Our dogs do not judge, and the love that they give is totally unconditional. We get a lot of tears as well, by the way. I was once walking down a hospital corridor and a young doctor was coming the other way. And she said, oh, is that the therapy dog? Please, can I just sit with her a minute? I said, yes, of course you can. She said, oh, it's my first night on A&E and I've had two deaths. Oh, I've got to keep going. And she cried into the dog. Everybody needs a therapy dog. The doctors need the therapy dog. The prison officers certainly do. They're having a very tough time of it in the pandemic.
0: Ruth Boyes from Therapy Dogs Nationwide. You've got a friend in me. You've got a friend in me. You've been listening to Caring for Carers, produced within government guidelines and with care by John Dash Media, with the support of the Audio Content Fund. 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

0: Welcome to My World from Jim Reeves. You're listening to Caring for Carers with me, Giles Brandreth. Linda Sage is an international trainer, a psychotherapist, a speaker and author. As you'll hear, Linda's had quite a journey. She'll be talking about her personal challenges as well as sharing her professional advice on how to avoid burnout. But first, why Jim Reeves?
1: It was actually a favourite song of my dad, and also because I was adopted. So I started off sort of in a different world, or I felt I did. And then my world has been quite different. I've moved home 42 times. I've moved and worked in a lot of countries. And I've seen so many things and so many people. So my world seems to be a little bit different to everybody else. And I think when you go through trauma and burnout, your world is definitely different. So, because it's a different world, welcome to my world.
2: Welcome to my world.
1: In 2005, I actually got held hostage in the prison. And I went home that night, and you know what it's like, it mills over in your head. And by the morning, it was a really big, well, it was a big thing. But I walked in the next morning, literally resigned. And I went home, burnt my suits, and put the house on the market and decided I was moving to Spain, as you do. And it took me about 6 years, oceans of tears, from a quagmire of pain, climbing challenges like Everest. And that's when I got the passion, the new passion, the new pathway, the new purpose to work to avoid burnout. Because people don't need to go through this. They need to be able to prevent it and get a value for themselves. And then I came back to the UK in 2017. Never lived in the north before. And I made roots here. And it's just grown from there, really. So I do a lot of work within health, within prisons. Now I work with voluntary and home-based carers a lot as well. There has been a huge amount of healing. There's been a huge amount of work on myself. And I didn't walk back into a prison until June 2017. It took me over 11 years to walk back into a prison again. And that was sort of the last part of, I think, of my healing process in that respect. And even then, when I first went back in, I still got, my stomach was churning and I was, you know, perspiring, and it took a long time for me to be able to walk through that gate the first few times to go back in there. But I think resilience, like burnout, it's like a pearl. If you keep working on it, and one of the things that I do a lot of work with is mental health hygiene. You know, you expect to get up and have a shower every single day. You wouldn't expect to just shower once a year or once a month, but showering every day. If you're spending 10 minutes in the shower, why not spend 10 minutes on your mental health as well? But if you are cleansing your outside, there's only a few centimetres difference to cleanse the inside as well. Get rid of the unwanted baggage and carry around the good stuff with you. And don't put it off, because lots of people say, oh, it's not the right time, I'll do it later. We aren't guaranteed any other time, only now. So if you know, make a small step. It doesn't have to be a major thing. You don't have to change your whole world around. But just by making small changes, you will have a different outcome.
0: Linda Sage there. And her new book, Caring for the Caregivers, is out now.
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Stankler is spelled S-T-A-N-K-L-E-R. 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

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We're live from Sunday the 30th of May and we can't wait to get going properly. 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And we look forward to entertaining you.

Hello, I'm Paul Hutton. I'm both proud and delighted to be presenting here on Care Radio. 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When we say carers, that's everybody in the NHS, the unpaid army of carers and the wonderful social carers who do so much for us and our families every single day. I'll be on the air sharing stories, interviewing experts and connecting listeners all over the UK, and I can't wait. I look forward to saying hello. We are Care Radio.

0: What she said to Graham Norton, it's a wonderful clip. And she said, life's not a dress rehearsal, go for it. And that was that.
1: Parts of the UK are now facing an exceptional wildfire risk as the heatwave intensifies. Natural England says southern England and the Midlands are currently at highest danger, with that top-tier risk expected to spread into south-east and eastern England by midweek. Most of England and Wales will sit under a very high risk. England's World Cup quarter-final win over Norway drew a peak audience of 18 million, the biggest TV crowd of the year. Jude Bellingham scored twice, including a dramatic extra-time winner, to send England into Wednesday's semi-final against Argentina. AI can flag patients who are seriously ill before they show physical symptoms. That's according to the East Kent Hospitals NHS Trust, who are the first in the UK to be using the tech. Dr. Mohamed Al Abdali is the founder of Patients Know Best.
2: This one in particular, I think, is really worth adopting because East Kent Hospital and the company Sanome have done a lot of work doing the research, proving that it really is useful and it really is safe.
1: And England are searching for a new Red Bull leadership team after Brendan McCullum's test reign came to an end. Ben Stokes' retirement at Trent Bridge marked McCullum's final test, closing a turbulent chapter for England's Red Bull side. That's the latest from Radio News Hub. I'm Dave Cronin.
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1: Monday will see many places dry with sunny spells, brisk easterly winds with gales along some southern and western coasts, highs of 28 degrees Celsius.
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Well, you really can't knock that as an opener, can you? Brilliant and rather underrated, if I may say so, tune from S Club 7, getting us nicely underway for another 3 hours on Care Radio. Hello, it's Andy Holmes, keeping you company whatever care or health service environment you're finding yourself in at the moment. Or if you're just tuning in because you like being part of our fabulous community, you are, of course, more than welcome. And I'll do my best to keep you entertained and energised. I'll have some care news and updates along the way too. And I'll also have this from the Cranberries.

Their debut single, Dreams by the Cranberries. And if I told you that that was from 1993, making it considerably more than 30 years old, would you believe me? Well, you should, because it is. Still sounding good, and while we're in that area of tunes from the early 90s that have really stood the test of time, this is quite a prudent opportunity for me to remind you that Paul Hutton has the 90s show here on Care Radio every Tuesday evening from 7 o'clock, and that's available to listen to again on the website, of course. And sticking with the 90s mood, let's go back just one year from Dreams by the Cranberries, where we find this timeless classic. It's the Lightning Seeds and the Life of Riley.

0: Detectives investigating the alleged murder of former MP and MEP Anne Widdecombe have said they're not looking for anyone else after a 28-year-old man was arrested. The former Conservative minister and later Reform UK spokeswoman was found dead at her home on Thursday. Reform UK's Richard Tice spoke to the press about his memories of Miss Widdecombe as he paid tribute to her in her Devon village of Hayter.
1: I will take with me because it very much summed up what my late mother's attitude to life was, which is what she said to Graham Norton. It's a wonderful clip. And she said, life's not a dress rehearsal, go for it. And that was that.
0: Parts of the UK are now facing an exceptional wildfire risk as the heatwave intensifies. Natural England says southern England and the Midlands are currently at highest danger, with that top-tier risk expected to spread into south-east and eastern England by midweek. Most of England and Wales will sit under a very high risk. England's World Cup quarter-final win over Norway drew a peak audience of 18 million, the biggest TV crowd of the year. Jude Bellingham scored twice, including a dramatic extra-time winner, to send England into Wednesday's semi-final against Argentina. AI can flag patients who are seriously ill before they show physical symptoms. That's according to the East Kent Hospitals NHS Trust, who are the first in the UK to be using the tech. Dr. Mohamed Al-Abdali is the founder of Patients Know Best.
2: This one in particular, I think, is really worth adopting because East Kent Hospital and the company Sanom have done a lot of work doing the research, proving that it really is useful and it really is safe.
0: And England are searching for a new Red Bull leadership team after Brendan McCullum's test reign came to an end. Ben Stokes' retirement at Trent Bridge marked McCullum's final test, closing a turbulent chapter for England's Red Bull side. That's the latest from Radio News Hub. I'm Dave Cronin.
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0: Monday will see many places dry with sunny spells, brisk easterly winds with gales along some southern and western coasts, highs of 28 degrees Celsius.
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1: Now, I've said it before, and I'll say it again. There just aren't enough songs about telling your boss to shove it because you want to go on holiday. So thank goodness for Janet Jackson, who's very much obliged with Whoops Now. Launching us into another hour here at Care Radio, it's Andy keeping you company while you make a massive difference in our care and health sector. And I'll do my best to keep you entertained by playing tunes like this from Corona. This is the

Corona and Rhythm of the Night. Now, if you're not listening to us on our app at the moment, you may want to give it a go, because it's had a bit of a makeover and it's looking really rather fresh and crisp. So go onto wherever you get your apps and get downloading. It's also responsible for scarily projecting my picture onto the dashboard screen of my car when I got in the other day, because it paired up with Bluetooth and I'd got the app open. That was a rather scary moment, I can tell you. But it is a great way of taking us out and about. Obviously, keep an eye on your data charges, but it does mean that you can stay in touch with developments in this fabulous care profession wherever you are. And it's high time we had some Delamitri now, I fancy, and a song famous for being pretty iconic at the time, but never really getting beyond number 20 in the charts. It's Roll to Me.

0: This is Care Radio. I'm Matt Jones with news that the Department for Work and Pensions has launched a review of carers' allowance, which could lead to changes in how the benefit works for thousands of unpaid carers. The consultation period lasts 6 weeks and seeks input from carers, charities and organisations on how to modernise the benefit, which was first introduced 50 years ago. It's expected to consider the earnings cliff edge, improve support for carers whose income changes week to week, and reviews the laws that say how much paid employment carers can take on. For more care news, stay with us here on Care Radio.
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with Ooh-Ah just a little bit. That was the 1996 Eurovision entry for the UK, back in the days when we actually seemed to stand a chance of winning. In fact, we did actually win the following year, I seem to remember. Happy times. So how about we have a Care Radio anthem now? This is where we play you a big tune that has earned its place in the hierarchy of music. And this hour we have a song that is big in every way. It was a huge hit, it's sung by a huge star, and it just sounds, despite this rather plinkety-plonkety intro, massive. It's Whitney and One Moment in Time.

What a finale! I told you it was a big tune, didn't I? That was Whitney Houston, of course. One Moment in Time, our Care Radio anthem for this hour. Now, what say we have our lyrical challenge now, where I give you the words to a song that I will play in the next 35 minutes, and you can try and guess what song it is before you hear it. This hour's words are, I pity the fools who believe in you. And a little bit of a clue here, it's from an artist that's making a very welcome comeback at the moment. I pity the fools who believe in you. Have a think while you listen to One Republic at Care.

0: This is Care Radio. I'm Matt Jones with news that if you're over 50 and you've received one of the NHS bowel cancer screening kits, then you're being urged to complete the test and return it. The NHS says that only 5 in 10 of those aged in their 50s took part in the test, compared with more than 7 in 10 people in their 70s. Around 100 cancers a week on average were diagnosed through the NHS bowel cancer screening programme, which screens over 5 million people a year. For more Care news, stay with us here on Care Radio.
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One of his early singles after being a runner-up on X Factor. That'll be Ollie Murs on Care Radio with Thinking of Me. Now, I've been rummaging through our Care News archive from the last week to see if anything piqued my interest, and I came across this headline: NHS drive to end corridor care traps patients in car parks. And this warranted a little bit further investigation. And basically, it's a warning that a drive within the health service to end corridor care could risk leaving patients trapped in hospital car parks instead. And it's come from Jason Killens, the chairman of the Association of Ambulance Chief Executives, who's told the Daily Telegraph that he's got concerns that the health service needs to make sure that any efforts it takes to eliminate long waits in A&E don't leave other patients in even greater danger. And his warning is about attempting to keep corridors clear without making improvements to speed up the patient flow through hospitals could risk leaving paramedic crews and their patients stuck outside. There's more details on this if you want to try and look for the Telegraph article or online. And don't forget that if you have any care or health service related news that you'd like us to mention, please do drop us a line. We'll see what we can do. The best email address is hello@careradio.org. Right, let's get back to the music now, shall we? And possibly even a spot of line dancing. But I'd been forgotten, I'd been

Marty McFly with All About You. And I think that was a Comic Relief tune, wasn't it? Yeah, I'm pretty sure it was, from about 2005. And it reminds me, I was telling my kids recently about the first ever Comic Relief Day, which was a bit of a novelty back in those pre-social media days. Because the main gimmick, as you probably know, is it's wearing the red nose. But back in those days, it was quite a new thing to do. And we paid a donation for the privilege to wear it at school or work. And I remember walking to school at the time, and I just, you not, every other car driver in that traffic jam between my house and the school gates was wearing a red nose. And I even saw a policeman on the beat, that dates it, also wearing one. Innocent times. Anyway, enough of this lazy nostalgia. Let's get into the carnival mood.

0: This is Care Radio. I'm Matt Jones with news that a study by the University of East Anglia has shown that online therapy for carers reduces mental health issues. The paper shows that carers using a therapy app or website had lower levels of anxiety and depression after 3 months. Carers are at higher risk of their own mental health issues, but many struggle to get help because they can't leave the person they're caring for, and care services are under continued pressure. For more care news, stay with us here on Care Radio.
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0: Detectives investigating the alleged murder of former MP and MEP Anne Widdecombe have said they're not looking for anyone else after a 28-year-old man was arrested. The former Conservative minister and later Reform UK spokeswoman was found dead at her home on Thursday. Reform UK's Richard Tice spoke to the press about his memories of Miss Widdecombe as he paid tribute to her in her Devon village of Hayter.
1: I was here with me because it very much summed up what my late mother's attitude to life was, which is what she said to Graham Norton. It's a wonderful clip, and she said, "Life's not a dress rehearsal, go for it." And that was that.
0: Parts of the UK are now facing an exceptional wildfire risk as the heatwave intensifies. Natural England says southern England and the Midlands are currently at highest danger, with that top-tier risk expected to spread into south-east and eastern England by midweek. Most of England and Wales will sit under a very high risk. England's World Cup quarter-final win over Norway drew a peak audience of 18 million, the biggest TV crowd of the year. Jude Bellingham scored twice, including a dramatic extra-time winner, to send England into Wednesday's semi-final against Argentina. AI can flag patients who are seriously ill before they show physical symptoms. That's according to the East Kent Hospitals NHS Trust, who are the first in the UK to be using the tech. Dr. Mohamed Al Abdali is the founder of Patients Know Best.
2: This one in particular, I think, is really worth adopting because East Kent Hospital and the company Sanome have done a lot of work doing the research, proving that it really is useful and it really is safe.
0: And England is searching for a new Red Bull leadership team after Brendan McCullum's test reign came to an end. Ben Stokes' retirement at Trent Bridge marked McCullum's final test, closing a turbulent chapter for England's Red Bull side. That's the latest from Radio News Hub. I'm Dave Cronin.
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0: Monday will see many places dry with sunny spells, brisk easterly winds with gales along some southern and western coasts, highs of 28 degrees Celsius. We are Care Radio.

popular by a car advert that catapulted it all the way to number one. That'll be the Bluebells with Young at Heart. It's a highly pleasing way to start our last hour together here at Care Radio. Thanks for having us on. Please do help us to spread the word about the wondrous combination of programmes we have here at Care Radio. It's always great to welcome new listeners into our rather exclusive and bijou club. Right, music now from The Real Thing, and a track that this little bit here at the start always reminds me of the theme tune from the TV series Hill Street Blues. But then I'm easily confused. Here's Can't Get By Without You at Care Radio.

soulful sound of the real thing at Care Radio. Well, later this hour, I'll be looking at some sad news about a carers forum that's having to close after funding was pulled. I'll also have our lyrical challenge and a belter of a Care Radio anthem. Now, I mentioned the TV show Hill Street Blues earlier, and our next track comes from another iconic American show from around the same era, and you'll recognise it instantly.

0: This is Care Radio. I'm Matt Jones with news that a study by the University of East Anglia has shown that online therapy for carers reduces mental health issues. The paper shows that carers using a therapy app or website had lower levels of anxiety and depression after 3 months. Carers are at higher risk of their own mental health issues, but many struggle to get help because they can't leave the person they're caring for and care services are under continued pressure. For more care news, stay with us here on Care Radio.
1: Animals can't speak to drivers, but if they could, they would be asking us, telling us by the sounds of it, to put our litter and fruit waste in the bin. 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So let's lend them a paw. Let's take our rubbish with us and bin it properly. National Highways. And what's that? They said thanks very much.
2: 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Allow at least 1.5 metres when overtaking cyclists, or more if driving over 30 miles per hour. 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

You know, for such a bouncy song, that's actually quite a foreboding and ominous track, really. Well, the lyrics are, anyway. Creedence Clearwater Revival with Bad Moon Rising. Fabulous tune. And it's time now for our Care Radio Anthem. And in keeping with the theme of being rather mean, moody and magnificent, our big tune from this hour comes from none other than U2.

Radio playing U2 with our anthem for this hour, With or Without You. Lyrical challenge time for you now. What song do these lyrics come from? The lyrics are, this is the first time until today that you have run away. And this is one of those where if I said it in the way they sing it, if that makes sense, it will be dead easy. But I'm not going to give you that advantage just yet. I might do that a little bit later. The lyrics are, this is the first time until today that you have run away. And that'll play at some point in the next 35 minutes or so. Music on the way from Dodgy, Amazulu, and Billy Joel, to name but a few. After this, from Stacey Lattisaw at Care Radio.

0: This is Care Radio. I'm Matt Jones with news that the Department for Work and Pensions has launched a review of carers' allowance, which could lead to changes in how the benefit works for thousands of unpaid carers. The consultation period lasts 6 weeks and seeks input from carers, charities and organisations on how to modernise the benefit, which was first introduced 50 years ago. It's expected to consider the earnings cliff edge, improve support for carers whose income changes week to week, and reviews the laws that say how much paid employment carers can take on. For more care news, stay with us here on Care Radio.
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dodgy and good enough. Sounds like my Tinder profile. As if I even know what one of those is. It's Care Radio with Andy for another half hour, and I have got some news. Sometimes we see little nuggets of sad news filtering through the Care Radio news archive. This is one from last week, where a group that helps parent carers to make sure their voices are heard is having to close down after funding was pulled. There was a social media statement from Suffolk Parent Carer Forum that said that the formal winding up process is happening because money from the DfE, Department for Education, has been withdrawn. It does, though, say it remains committed to the principle that parent carers' voices should be heard, respected and valued, and says that the decision hasn't reflected a lack of commitment, effort or good faith from those running the group. So if you have any news of a care or health service nature that you'd like us to share here on Care Radio, please do drop us a line, hello@careradio.org. Here's Billy Joel now.

Mazulu, who we don't hear from very often on the radio, do we? So, you know, more than happy to redress that balance there. That's too good to be forgotten. Before that, Billy Joel, It's Still Rock and Roll to Me, a song that rather ironically pokes fun at changing trends in music while also becoming a massive classic all in itself. Don't forget, we're still listening out for our lyrical teaser lyrics this hour. This is the first time until today that you have run away. I'll give you a clue as to what it's not. It's not Young Hearts.

0: This is Care Radio. I'm Matt Jones with news that if you're over 50 and you've received one of the NHS bowel cancer screening kits, then you're being urged to complete the test and return it. The NHS says that only 5 in 10 of those aged in their 50s took part in the test, compared with more than 7 in 10 people in their 70s. Around 100 cancers a week on average were diagnosed through the NHS bowel cancer screening programme, which screens over 5 million people a year. For more Care news, stay with us here on Care Radio.
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love that. Liquid Gold with Dance Yourself Dizzy. What about Dance Yourself Dizzy? I get dizzy just walking to the fridge these days. Flipping it. It's Care Radio with music from Billy Paul on the way before the news. After this, from the

The Equals with Baby Come Back, and that was the answer to our lyrical teaser this hour. The words were, "This is the first time until today that you have run away." You heard it right there from The Equals with Baby Come Back. And that will just about round things off for me on this stint here at Care Radio. I'll be back with you very, very soon indeed. But in the meantime, I'll leave you on the way up to the news with Billy Paul.

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1: With the latest national and international news on the hour.

0: detectives investigating the alleged murder of former MP and MEP Anne Widdecombe have said they're not looking for anyone else after a 28-year-old man was arrested. The former Conservative minister and later Reform UK spokeswoman was found dead at her home on Thursday. Reform UK's Richard Tice spoke to the press about his memories of Miss Widdecombe as he paid tribute to her in her Devon village of Hayter.
1: I will take with me because it very much summed up what my late mother's attitude to life was, which is what she said to Graham Norton. It's a wonderful clip, and she said, "Life's not a dress rehearsal, go for it." And that was that.
0: Parts of the UK are now facing an exceptional wildfire risk as the heatwave intensifies. Natural England says southern England and the Midlands are currently at highest danger, with that top-tier risk expected to spread into south-east and eastern England by midweek. Most of England and Wales will sit under a very high risk. England's World Cup quarter-final win over Norway drew a peak audience of 18 million, the biggest TV crowd of the year. Jude Bellingham scored twice, including a dramatic extra-time winner, to send England into Wednesday's semi-final against Argentina. AI can flag patients who are seriously ill before they show physical symptoms. That's according to the East Kent Hospitals NHS Trust, who are the first in the UK to be using the tech. Dr. Mohammed Al-Abdali is the founder of Patients Know Best.
2: This one in particular, I think, is really worth adopting because East Kent Hospital and the company Sanome have done a lot of work doing the research, proving that it really is useful and it really is safe.
0: And England are searching for a new Red Bull leadership team after Brendan McCullum's test reign came to an end. Ben Stokes' retirement at Trent Bridge marked McCullum's final test, closing a turbulent chapter for England's Red Bull side. That's the latest from Radio News Hub. I'm Dave Cronin.
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0: Monday will see many places dry with sunny spells, brisk easterly winds with gales along some southern and western coasts, highs of 28 degrees Celsius.
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6: Hello, my friend. 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

So I'm dedicating my programme today to Bonnie Tyler in the main. Now, she didn't have enough hits for me to cover 3 hours of Bonnie Tyler songs. However, I'm calling the programme today because you know I like a theme. And thank you for your feedback on last week's programme about the July the 4th stuff. Loved it. Thank you so much. But today we are celebrating double whammy artists. And what I mean by that is an artist that's had a major hit song in the charts, but it's also been part of a film or some sort of musical. So there's been a double whammy. You know where I'm going with this. So we're going to dedicate it in the main to Bonnie and her work over the years. And the UK, you know, it's amazing how much love there is for people. And maybe they haven't been on the scene for a while, but, you know, they remain in your heart because of songs that have had a massive impact, like Total Eclipse of the Heart, for instance, Holding Out for a Hero, which was a double whammy, incidentally, because it was from the 1984 film Footloose. Now, here's a song that's been in many, many films, including Forrest Gump, Con Air, Joe Dirt, Despicable Me, 8 Mile, and of course, Sweet Home Alabama in 2002. It is, of course, Lynyrd Skynyrd.

classic, with a capital classic, no less, Lynyrd Skynyrd and Sweet Home Alabama. You're listening to Care Radio, Gary Robinson, and the theme of the programme today is double whammy artists. So artists, either solo artists or bands that have had major hits either in the UK, anywhere actually in the world, mainly the UK and the States, but it's also been perhaps part of a film or it's been a soundtrack. We've had a double whammy, which means we get double the enjoyment from it. Yeah, you see, I love it when a plan comes together. Let's go to 1978, a film that was really a massive part of my childhood and remains to be so, I have to say, in my adulthood at the age of 56 today. 1978, biggest hit. Well, I think it was the biggest hit in terms of film. Certainly the soundtrack was through the roof. And when I tell you the film, they spent $6 million making the film. And in the box office, it brought back $396 million. So not a bad investment for the producer, Robert Stigwood, and the gang. It is, of course, Grease.

0: This is Care Radio. I'm Matt Jones with news that a study by the University of East Anglia has shown that online therapy for carers reduces mental health issues. The paper shows that carers using a therapy app or website had lower levels of anxiety and depression after 3 months. Carers are at higher risk of their own mental health issues, but many struggle to get help because they can't leave the person they're caring for, and care services are under continued pressure. For more care news, stay with us here on Care Radio.
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6: We're here to say thank you.
7: Thank you to our nation's NHS.

Lewis and the News. The Power of Love, taken from the 1985 film Back to the Future. More from Huey Lewis and the News later on in the programme. I wonder which song I could be playing. It's all about double whammies, so songs that have been a major hit in the charts here and in the States, but also they've featured in films, and they've played a massive part, really, of our, depending on your age, on our childhood and on our culture in general. Let's stay with 1985. I was amazed, for some strange reason. It just shows my small-mindedness when I realised that this guy was from South Yorkshire. I think he's from Doncaster or there or thereabouts. I thought he was a big American dude just because of the nature of the song. It was in a film, it was Hollywood, but now he's from Donny, I think. Yeah, I'm talking about John Parr, and this is St Elmo's Fire. And if you're in South Yorkshire, if you're in Donny in particular, this is for you.

jumper. Yeah, great hair. Back in 85, St. Elmo's Fire. Man in Motion. I can get away with that because I was born in Halifax, all right? Just before you write in and complain. The next song is taken from the soundtrack to 54, which was about the film Studio 54. Ryan Philippe and a few other famous folk were in it. And it tells the story of how Studio 54 came to prominence in the disco and really sort of set the scene for disco, not just in New York and America, but worldwide. It's a great film. Highly recommend it. But there's a character actress in there called Ellen Dow. She's no longer with us. She passed away in 2015, but she played older ladies, and she was just a brilliant character. If you can find the scene, if you've not seen it, Google it or go into a search engine. And Disco Dottie, she played Disco Dottie, and I have this memory of her being on the stage in 54, dancing to this, giving it what for.

This is Care Radio. I'm Matt Jones with news that a study by the University of East Anglia has shown that online therapy for carers reduces mental health issues. The paper shows that carers using a therapy app or website had lower levels of anxiety and depression after 3 months. Carers are at higher risk of their own mental health issues, but many struggle to get help because they can't leave the person they're caring for.

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Now, if you know your stuff, you'll know that Could You Be Loved by Bob Marley and the Wailers has been used in three films that I know of anyway. 2002, it was used in a film called Blue Crush, 51st Dates in 2004, and Catch a Fire in 2006. And going to, I think it was 2011, if you were a fan of the film Bridesmaids, you'll recognise this great song. One of the biggest song of the 90s, Wilson Phillips. Hold on.

from the 2011 comedy Bridesmaids. I think it appears towards the end of the film, near the wedding, I think, or just after the wedding's been concluded. You'll know that if you've seen the film. Wilson Phillips, of course, and Hold On. It's a double whammy. We're calling the programme Double Whammy today because most of the songs that are featured have been a big hit in the charts, but have also been a big hit at the cinema as well. So we've had a double whammy. We've had double the enjoyment from the songs. Yeah, you know where I'm going. I love a theme. You know, I'm not sorry. I think that's what my cheeky nephew would say. Sorry, not sorry. Sticking with the films and songs, Jerry Maguire, 1996 from memory. Jerry Maguire, this was featured. Tom Petty, classic radio song. I love this. It's called Free Falling, without a G, Falling, apostrophe, right?

0: This is Care Radio. I'm Matt Jones with news that the Department for Work and Pensions has launched a review of carer's allowance, which could lead to changes in how the benefit works for thousands of unpaid carers. The consultation period lasts 6 weeks and seeks input from carers, charities and organisations on how to modernise the benefit, which was first introduced 50 years ago. It's expected to consider the earnings cliff edge, improve support for carers whose income changes week to week, and reviews the laws that say how much paid employment carers can take on. For more care news, stay with us here on Care Radio.
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Sixpence Not the Richer and Kiss Me. And that was taken from the film, let me remember rightly. It was taken from She's All That. It was a teen rom-com. Back in the day, I think you'd know me as a bit of a Barry Norman. But fortunately, computers make life an awful lot easier, don't they? This next song was taken from a film called Achy Breaky Hearts. It was The Achy Breaky Hearts, and it was a film made in the Philippines. But, legend has it, it was inspired by, this. It's Double Whammies right here on Care Radio. Stick around.

Loving the show today. I hope you are as well. Double whammies, so songs that have been major hits, but have also been perhaps featured in a film or on a stage show or something where we've had double the enjoyment. And I'm going to get triple the enjoyment now. One, because I love the song. Two, it was in a film called There's Something About Mary, 1998. But also I know the lads. Danny Wilson, because they hail from just down the road from where I am broadcasting today in the Highland Hideaway. They are down the road at 25 minutes, or were, in the City of Discovery in Dundee. Yeah, Danny Wilson and Mary's Prayer takes us to the news at the top of the hour. Everything.

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0: Detectives investigating the alleged murder of former MP and MEP Anne Widdecombe have said they're not looking for anyone else after a 28-year-old man was arrested. The former Conservative minister and later Reform UK spokeswoman was found dead at her home on Thursday. Reform UK's Richard Tice spoke to the press about his memories of Miss Widdecombe as he paid tribute to her in her Devon village of Hayter.
1: I was here with me because it was very much summed up what my late mother's attitude to life was, which is what she said to Graham Norton. It's a wonderful clip. And she said, life's not a dress rehearsal, go for it. And that was that.
0: Parts of the UK are now facing an exceptional wildfire risk as the heatwave intensifies. Natural England says southern England and the Midlands are currently at highest danger, with that top-tier risk expected to spread into south-east and eastern England by midweek. Most of England and Wales will sit under a very high risk. England's World Cup quarter-final win over Norway drew a peak audience of 18 million, the biggest TV crowd of the year. Jude Bellingham scored twice, including a dramatic extra-time winner, to send England into Wednesday's semi-final against Argentina. AI can flag patients who are seriously ill before they show physical symptoms. That's according to the East Kent Hospitals NHS Trust, who are the first in the UK to be using the tech. Dr. Mohammed Al-Abdali is the founder of Patients Know Best.
2: This one in particular, I think, is really worth adopting because East Kent Hospital and the company Sanome have done a lot of work doing the research, proving that it really is useful and it really is safe.
0: And England are searching for a new Red Bull leadership team after Brendan McCullum's test reign came to an end. Ben Stokes' retirement at Trent Bridge marked McCullum's final test, closing a turbulent chapter for England's Red Bull side. That's the latest from Radio News Hub. I'm Dave Cronin.
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0: Monday will see many places dry with sunny spells, brisk easterly winds with gales along some southern and western coasts, highs of 28 degrees Celsius.

double whammy program today. Now, off the top of my head, I don't know whether this song from David Essex has ever featured in a film. I know, I should have done my research. But David Essex has featured in loads of films, so he deserves a play. Today's programme, in parts, is dedicated to the wonderful Bonnie Tyler. We love her. And we love a bit of David. He's on tour soon.

0: David Essex.
1: Gonna make you a star.
0: Gary Robinson here. Double Whammies is the name of today's programme. We're playing songs that have been a hit in the charts, but have also been maybe on the small screen, or the big screen, or in the theatre, darling. We've had double the enjoyment, hence Double Whammies. Stuff like this. Should we go Bond? I think we need to go. We need to do a bit of Bond, don't we? Should we do two from Bond? All right. Bloody smoke.

Duran Duran and View to a Kill. Now, back in 1987, you may remember a film that was out in the summer of that year called Who's That Girl? And Madonna was slap bang in the middle of it. Who's That Girl was a song from it. Can't Stop, Turn It Up, and this causing a commotion.

0: This is Care Radio. I'm Matt Jones with news that if you're over 50 and you've received one of the NHS bowel cancer screening kits, then you're being urged to complete the test and return it. The NHS says that only 5 in 10 of those aged in their 50s took part in the test, compared with more than 7 in 10 people in their 70s. Around 100 cancers a week on average were diagnosed through the NHS bowel cancer screening programme, which screens over 5 million people a year. For more Care news, stay with us here on Care Radio.
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Oh my goodness. You know, sometimes when you hear a song, it brings memories back from years and years ago, things that you haven't really thought about. I think the modern parlance is, I've been triggered. I had a major crush on somebody when that song was out back in the day, in the 80s. I'll say no more. Maybe just, you know, when we're together, you and me over a cup of cocoa, I'll tell you all about it. Giorgio Moroder and Phil Oakey, of course, together in Electric Dreams. Let's go to something a little bit more wholesome now from Toy Story. And You've Got a Friend.

a song that's now absolutely synonymous with the Toy Story series. Randy Newman and You've Got a Friend in Me. Hello, Cat Radio. Gary Robinson. I could say something really cheesy now, like, hey, you've got a friend in me. Wouldn't do that. I wouldn't do that. But we're double whammies today. Double whammying is the name of the programme. Double whammies. So songs that have been a hit in the charts but have also been a hit on the big screen or maybe in the theatre. I don't think we've played anything from the theatre yet, from the stage. But maybe a lot of the theatre stuff goes on to being films, doesn't it? Anyway, we'll get there. This ended up being one of the biggest power ballads of all time and one of the biggest hits ever for Phil Collins, Against All Odds, 1984.

0: This is Care Radio. I'm Matt Jones with news that a study by the University of East Anglia has shown that online therapy for carers reduces mental health issues. The paper shows that carers using a therapy app or website had lower levels of anxiety and depression after 3 months. Carers are at higher risk of their own mental health issues, but many struggle to get help because they can't leave the person they're caring for, and care services are under continued pressure. For more care news, stay with us here on Care Radio.
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deemed to be a little bit saucy back in 1968, apparently, a year before I was born, so I was way too young. The Graduate, if you remember the film, of course. Simon and Garfunkel and Mrs. Robinson, no relation. I did promise you another hit from Huey Lewis and the News, and here it is, taken from the film American Psycho. Yeah, not a lot of laughs in it, a lot of blood. This is Hip to be Square.

Huey Lewis and the news and Hip to Be Square. The name of the programme today is Double Whammies. It's a tribute to Bonnie Tyler, really. We started the programme with Holding Out for a Hero. That was a double whammy for Bonnie. It was a big hit, and it was also featured in the film. I think it was Footloose, wasn't it? 1984. So we've decided to, the Royal Week, decided to continue the theme throughout the 3 hours of the programme. And I've got to say, I think it was rather a good decision, because there's some cracking songs coming out your radio today. So Huey Lewis, second one. No more from Huey now, that's it. You've had your quota for Huey Lewis. But right now, a bit of All Saints. This was taken from a film called The Beach. And this song is called Pure Shores. News briefing next.

0: This is Care Radio. I'm Matt Jones with news that a study by the University of East Anglia has shown that online therapy for carers reduces mental health issues. The paper shows that carers using a therapy app or website had lower levels of anxiety and depression after 3 months. Carers are at higher risk of their own mental health issues, but many struggle to get help because they can't leave the person they're caring for and care services are under continued pressure. For more care news, stay with us here on Care Radio.
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Tears for Fears and Mad World. The cover of that by Gary Jules and Michael Andrews was used in the film Donnie Darko that you may remember, but hey, you know what? You just cannot beat the original. And talking of originals, she's still doing the rounds. I saw her on a TV program recently. I think it might have been on Lorraine or something. And, you know, whenever she does the rounds on the TV programs, on the sofas, as the phrase goes, they always play Shout. And I think she swore, actually. I think she went, oh, not this again, or said something a little bit blue, which was a bit sensitive for the ears of listeners and viewers at that time of the morning. Anyway, this ain't Shout. This is To Sir With Love. It's a double whammy for Lulu.

Do you know what? I'm going to be a little bit self-indulgent and dedicate that one to me mum, to me mother. She loves that film, loves it. She must have seen it 100 times, I kid you not, since it came out. To Sir With Love, the film, and the song, of course, from the wonderful, marvellous Lulu. The theme of today's programme is double whammies, so songs that have been hits in the charts but have also probably been a big, big hit on some film, on some sort of celluloid at one point. So we've had Double the Enjoyment, and I've been inspired by Bonnie Tyler's Holding Out for a Hero for the theme for this programme. So I hope you're enjoying it. Great selection. I've seen the selection of songs for the next hour. You don't want to go anywhere. And as we head to the news at the top of the hour, it would be remiss of me not to play this from 1978.

0: detectives investigating the alleged murder of former MP and MEP Anne Widdecombe have said they're not looking for anyone else after a 28-year-old man was arrested. The former Conservative minister and later Reform UK spokeswoman was found dead at her home on Thursday. Reform UK's Richard Tice spoke to the press about his memories of Miss Widdecombe as he paid tribute to her in her Devon village of Hayter.
1: I will take with me because it very much summed up what my late mother's attitude to life was, which is what she said to Graham Norton. It's a wonderful clip. And she said, life's not a dress rehearsal, go for it. And that was that.
0: Parts of the UK are now facing an exceptional wildfire risk as the heatwave intensifies. Natural England says southern England and the Midlands are currently at highest danger, with that top-tier risk expected to spread into southeast and eastern England by midweek. Most of England and Wales will sit under a very high risk. England's World Cup quarter-final win over Norway drew a peak audience of 18 million, the biggest TV crowd of the year. Jude Bellingham scored twice, including a dramatic extra-time winner, to send England into Wednesday's semi-final against Argentina. AI can flag patients who are seriously ill before they show physical symptoms. That's according to the East Kent Hospitals NHS Trust, who are the first in the UK to be using the tech. Dr. Mohamed Al-Abdali is the founder of Patients Know Best.
2: This one in particular, I think, is really worth adopting because East Kent Hospital and the company Sanom have done a lot of work doing the research, proving that it really is useful and it really is safe.
0: And England are searching for a new Red Bull leadership team after Brendan McCullum's test reign came to an end. Ben Stokes' retirement at Trent Bridge marked McCullum's final test, closing a turbulent chapter for England's Red Bull side. That's the latest from Radio News Hub. I'm Dave Cronin.
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0: Monday will see many places dry with sunny spells, brisk easterly winds with gales along some southern and western coasts, highs of 28 degrees Celsius.
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6: Hello, thank you. The programme is called, for this week only, Double Whammies, songs that have hit us right between the eyes, on the charts, and on the big silver screen as well. And do you remember in the 70s, a film called

that's a mighty long time. But I'm here to tell you, there's something else. The afterworld. A world of never-ending happiness. You can always see the sun.

Now that is how you end a song. Prince and the Revolution and Let's Go Crazy. Let's go a little bit further back in time right now to the 60s. This was a hit actually in 1962 and it was definitely a double whammy for Elvis Presley because the song is Return to Sender from the film Girls, Girls, Girls.

taken from the film Girls, Girls, Girls, Elvis Presley. It was a double whammy and Return to Sender. You're listening to Care Radio. I'm Gary Robinson. The name of the programme for today only is Double Whammies, songs that have been massive hits in the charts in some decade or other and have been associated with the big silver screen as well. Let's continue with that. Here's a song that spent a whole year on the charts, one way or another, back in 2016. For the guy who was really all the... I mean, in 2016, you couldn't move for this guy. He was everywhere. I think he's chilly now. I think he's got his slippers up, pipe and slippers, just taking it easy, I think. He's made his dosh. Justin Timberlake. Remember the film Trolls? This is Can't Stop the

0: This is Care Radio. I'm Matt Jones with news that the Department for Work and Pensions has launched a review of carers' allowance, which could lead to changes in how the benefit works for thousands of unpaid carers. The consultation period lasts 6 weeks and seeks input from carers, charities and organisations on how to modernise the benefit, which was first introduced 50 years ago. It's expected to consider the earnings cliff edge, improve support for carers whose income changes week to week, and reviews the laws that say how much paid employment carers can take on. For more care news, stay with us here on Care Radio.
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If you, like me, peaked musically in 1985, you will remember that being part of The Breakfast Club, the film from John Hughes. And interestingly enough, this is for the pop quiz, if it ever comes up in conversation. The two artists that passed on that before Simple Minds picked it up, Billy Idol said no to it, as did Brian Ferry. Olivia Newton-John, an E. Hello. This is from Xanadu.

Yeah. Olivia Newton-John and the Electric Light Orchestra and Xanadu. Next, a song that takes me back to the summer of 1995. And if Val Kilmer was your favourite Batman ever, you'll love this. This is for you. Seal.

0: This is Care Radio. I'm Matt Jones with news that if you're over 50 and you've received one of the NHS bowel cancer screening kits, then you're being urged to complete the test and return it. The NHS says that only 5 in 10 of those aged in their 50s took part in the test, compared with more than 7 in 10 people in their 70s. Around 100 cancers a week on average were diagnosed through the NHS bowel cancer screening programme, which screens over 5 million people a year. For more Care news, stay with us here on Care Radio.
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2: Dedicated to our NHS

Of course, it was a double whammy, wasn't it, for the New Seekers? I'd like to teach the world to sing. I don't know, it's like, which came first, the chicken or the egg with that? I don't know whether it was the advert, then the song, or the song and the advert. And there's a great story about that. I'll go into it another time. But it was a double whammy. New Seekers, it was an advert for Coke, of course, I'd like to teach the world to sing. Which then, as I was playing that, got me thinking, what about other songs? And I'm running out of time now because the program's nearly done, but what other songs have been made famous by adverts? And this is why, second outing for Elvis, I make no apologies for that, because we could just play him all day long. This was for an advert with, or for Nike. Was it Nike? Nike? I don't know. I'm not that young and trendy actor. Nike, Nike. You know, trainers. You know, the tick. You know them. And this was featured in one of their ads.

Elvis versus JXL and the Littlest Conversation. Let's stick with the adverts for just a second, because I've been inspired now. I think this will probably be the last song from an advert, maybe. When it first came out in, was it 2000, 2001, something like that, it didn't really set the record world on fire. But then Vodafone came along, because everybody was just getting mobile phones around this time. They were really starting to kick in at the start of the noughties. Is it the noughties or the 2000s? I don't know what they call them. But Vodafone went, oh, I like that. And then, of course, this song became a major hit. In fact, I think the drummer of the Dandy Warhols said Vodafone saved rock music. I don't know how much truth there is in that. A bit of artistic license, but thank you to Vodafone. There are other mobile phone operators out there, by the way. I'm getting no money whatsoever.

Bohemian like you, the Dandy Warhols. Yeah, I did say it was going to be the last connection, the last double whammy being a song and an advert, and I fibbed because I've been playing this next song on another radio station. In fact, our sister radio station called Sentimental Radio. Been playing this for a wee while. So he doesn't often get an outing on this station, but... And this has been with me for a while. It was in an advert, and I've suddenly realised it was in a Quality Street advert. You remember Quality Street? The Chockies? Yeah, in around the mid-90s, I think. This was in a series of ads for those delectable, delicious Chockies.

0: This is Care Radio. I'm Matt Jones with news that a study by the University of East Anglia has shown that online therapy for carers reduces mental health issues. The paper shows that carers using a therapy app or website had lower levels of anxiety and depression after 3 months. Carers are at higher risk of their own mental health issues, but many struggle to get help because they can't leave the person they're caring for, and care services are under continued pressure. For more care news, stay with us here on Care Radio.
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2: There are two types of drive you can have on the motorway. 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
2: 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So we all feel a little less and a lot more National Highways.
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0: And when the going gets tough, the tough get going. Okay, two more from me. Here's the penultimate. Us DJs use that word a lot. We don't know what it means, but we use it a lot. Second from last. I know what it means. Penultimate. From Tina Turner.
1: Out in the ruins.
0: Of course I know what penultimate means.
1: Out from the

0: you. Thank you. Thank you. Thank you very much. Thank you and good night. Thank you very much and good night.
1: And thank you for caring. It's been a programme of double whammies, and leaving you with this from our Harry.

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0: detectives investigating the alleged murder of former MP and MEP Anne Widdecombe have said they're not looking for anyone else after a 28-year-old man was arrested. The former Conservative minister and later Reform UK spokeswoman was found dead at her home on Thursday. Reform UK's Richard Tice spoke to the press about his memories of Miss Widdecombe as he paid tribute to her in her Devon village of Hayter.
1: I will take with me because it very much summed up what my late mother's attitude to life was, which is what she said to Graham Norton. It's a wonderful clip, and she said, "Life's not a dress rehearsal, go for it." And that was that.
0: Parts of the UK are now facing an exceptional wildfire risk as the heatwave intensifies. Natural England says southern England and the Midlands are currently at highest danger, with that top-tier risk expected to spread into south-east and eastern England by midweek. Most of England and Wales will sit under a very high risk. England's World Cup quarter-final win over Norway drew a peak audience of 18 million, the biggest TV crowd of the year. Jude Bellingham scored twice, including a dramatic extra-time winner, to send England into Wednesday's semi-final against Argentina. AI can flag patients who are seriously ill before they show physical symptoms. That's according to the East Kent Hospitals NHS Trust, who are the first in the UK to be using the tech. Dr. Mohammed Al-Abdali is the founder of Patients Know Best.
2: This one in particular, I think, is really worth adopting because East Kent Hospital and the company Sanome have done a lot of work doing the research, proving that it really is useful and it really is safe.
0: And England are searching for a new Red Bull leadership team after Brendan McCullum's test reign came to an end. Ben Stokes' retirement at Trent Bridge marked McCullum's final test, closing a turbulent chapter for England's Red Bull side. That's the latest from Radio News Hub. I'm Dave Cronin.
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0: Monday will see many places dry with sunny spells, brisk easterly winds with gales along some southern and western coasts, highs of 28 degrees Celsius. Matt Harrell.

Matt with you, here for a bit with excellent music and good news and information from the world of care. That's why we're here. If you're looking for a bit of company for the next few hours, well, stick with me and I will do my best for you. Still to come, we've got Barry White, David Guetta, and Petula Clark. And let's be honest, there aren't many stations where you'd get them in the same place.

0: This is Care Radio. I'm Matt Jones with news that a study by the University of East Anglia has shown that online therapy for carers reduces mental health issues. The paper shows that carers using a therapy app or website had lower levels of anxiety and depression after 3 months. Carers are at higher risk of their own mental health issues, but many struggle to get help because they can't leave the person they're caring for and care services are under continued pressure. For more care news, stay with us here on Care Radio.
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5: I've heard people say that too much of anything is not good for you, baby. But I don't know about that. As many times as we've loved and we've shared love and made love, it doesn't seem to me like it's enough.

I told you there'd be Barry White. I said I'd deliver, although I would imagine there'd be extra delivery charges for that one. I'll play that one for everyone at Southern Down Care Home in Chard, who the other day threw a belter of a festival afternoon. Residents, family, friends, the local community, all together. There was live music from Thomas, who had the entire room singing, clapping, and indeed tearing up the dance floor. Shirley, one of the residents there, wanted to give a huge shout to the incredible staff for putting it all together, saying she had a great time surrounded by great people. So well done to everyone there. There was an ice cream van too, which, let's be honest, is pretty much essential in the heat waves we've been having. So hi to Subra, who's general manager at Southern Down Care Home, and everyone there, very best wishes to you. From us all here at Care Radio, where it is time for our anthem for this hour, the big song, again, as promised, David Guetta.

0: This is Care Radio. I'm Matt Jones with news that a study by the University of East Anglia has shown that online therapy for carers reduces mental health issues. The paper shows that carers using a therapy app or website had lower levels of anxiety and depression after 3 months. Carers are at higher risk of their own mental health issues, but many struggle to get help because they can't leave the person they're caring for and care services are under continued pressure. For more care news, stay with us here on Care Radio.
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across the UK. 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

coordinator, Zena Feel Martinez, and she wants to say thank you to the local community and the whole team at Hillview Care Home in Clydebank for making that fundraiser an absolute barnstormer of a success. 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

from that strange time in the 80s where people just put a drum machine over everything. Petula Clark, Downtown, 88. Petula Clark, 93 years old. And just the other day was paying tribute on Facebook to Bonnie Tyler, saying, oh, Bonnie Bach, how much you'll be missed. So it would feel appropriate right now on Care Radio to play one of Bonnie Tyler's greatest hits.

mean, I know Total Eclipse of the Heart gets all the love, and for understandable reasons, but I still think that's her best. Bonnie Tyler, It's a Heartache on Care Radio. And by the way, love songs every night. Great way to wind down at the end of the day. 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

0: This is Care Radio. I'm Matt Jones with news that if you're over 50 and you've received one of the NHS bowel cancer screening kits, then you're being urged to complete the test and return it. The NHS says that only 5 in 10 of those aged in their 50s took part in the test, compared with more than 7 in 10 people in their 70s. Around 100 cancers a week on average were diagnosed through the NHS bowel cancer screening programme, which screens over 5 million people a year. For more Care news, stay with us here on Care Radio.
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0: Crowded House. Don't Dream It's Over on Care Radio, where we're going through a little bit of a mellow phase. If you need to chill right now and you're able to, just chill out a bit. Well, here's another tune to help you do that. From Deacon Blue, Dignity.
1: There's a man I meet, walks up our street. He's a

Fabulous. Deacon Blues Dignity. Right, in the next hour, it's Good News, where I look for positive stories from around the world that either you missed when they were on the news, or maybe they weren't on the news at all, because sometimes the news don't half concentrate on the less positive stuff. So if you need a bit of positivity and cheering up, stick with Care Radio. We'll do that in the next hour after the actual world news, which is next.

0: detectives investigating the alleged murder of former MP and MEP Anne Widdecombe have said they're not looking for anyone else after a 28-year-old man was arrested. The former Conservative minister and later Reform UK spokeswoman was found dead at her home on Thursday. Reform UK's Richard Tice spoke to the press about his memories of Miss Widdecombe as he paid tribute to her in her Devon village of Hayter.
1: I was here with me because it was very much summed up what my late mother's attitude to life was, which is what she said to Graham Norton. It's a wonderful clip. And she said, life's not a dress rehearsal, go for it. And that was that.
0: Parts of the UK are now facing an exceptional wildfire risk as the heatwave intensifies. Natural England says southern England and the Midlands are currently at highest danger, with that top-tier risk expected to spread into south-east and eastern England by midweek. Most of England and Wales will sit under a very high risk. England's World Cup quarter-final win over Norway drew a peak audience of 18 million, the biggest TV crowd of the year. Jude Bellingham scored twice, including a dramatic extra-time winner, to send England into Wednesday's semi-final against Argentina. AI can flag patients who are seriously ill before they show physical symptoms. That's according to the East Kent Hospitals NHS Trust, who are the first in the UK to be using the tech. Dr. Mohamed Al-Abdali is the founder of Patients Know Best.
2: This one in particular, I think, is really worth adopting because East Kent Hospital and the company Sanome have done a lot of work doing the research, proving that it really is useful and it really is safe.
0: And England are searching for a new Red Bull leadership team after Brendan McCullum's test reign came to an end. Ben Stokes' retirement at Trent Bridge marked McCullum's final test, closing a turbulent chapter for England's Red Bull side. That's the latest from Radio News Hub. I'm Dave Cronin.
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0: Monday we'll see many places dry with sunny spells, brisk easterly winds with gales along some southern and western coasts, highs of 28 degrees Celsius. Matt

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0: It's Care Radio's Good News Hour, where I look for positive stories. And how about this one? An NHS scheme to get more young people into medical careers in Cumbria is proving a major success. Around 70 teenagers aged 16 to 18 gathered at Carlisle's Cumberland Infirmary to explore careers in everything from surgery to general practice. Health officials hope the initiative will encourage local talented people to stay and work in the county. Medical Director Dr. Louise Buchanan says several former attendees have already returned. One of them is Dr. Jenny Little, who attended the very same workshop back in 2017, and now she's practicing in Carlisle, returned to the event to talk to students and called it a full circle moment. A positive NHS story in the Good News Hour on Care Radio.

0: This is Care Radio. I'm Matt Jones with news that the Department for Work and Pensions has launched a review of carers' allowance, which could lead to changes in how the benefit works for thousands of unpaid carers. The consultation period lasts 6 weeks and seeks input from carers, charities and organisations on how to modernise the benefit, which was first introduced 50 years ago. It's expected to consider the earnings cliff edge, improve support for carers whose income changes week to week, and reviews the laws that say how much paid employment carers can take on. For more care news, stay with us here on Care Radio.
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1: It's Matt with Care Radio's Good News Hour, looking for the positive stories. And European nations are leading the world in environmental protection. The latest Environmental Performance Index, put together by Yale and Columbia universities in the United States. It scored 177 countries. And rather than just tracking the intentions of those countries, they measured raw data about greenhouse gas emissions, air pollution, and the actual sustainability of each country's forests, fisheries, and farmlands. At the very top of the list, Estonia. However, next were Luxembourg and the UK. Good news about environmental protections in the UK. However, the author of the report, Zach Wendling, says that despite measurable progress, nations must dramatically tighten up their policies if they want to hit net zero by 2050. But in the global rankings, Britain's doing okay. Care Radio anthem time. Hollywood Nights, anyone?

0: Hollywood Nights. Care Radio across the UK, bringing you good news stories that you may have missed. And a breakthrough blood test for womb cancer could drastically speed up diagnoses and spare thousands of women from intrusive examinations. It's been trialled on over 16,000 women in Yorkshire. It's an AI-powered pinpoint test, and it achieved a 99% accuracy rate in both detecting and ruling out gynecological cancers. Currently, around 90,000 women in the UK undergo invasive scans each year for suspected womb cancer, and researchers say this software-based test can be deployed rapidly without new kit, allowing high-risk patients to be fast-tracked while safely saving low-risk patients from unnecessary medical testing. Care Radio's Good News Hour, seeking out the positive.
1: Ooh, hey, hey. Oh, what we're living in.

0: This is Care Radio. I'm Matt Jones with news that a study by the University of East Anglia has shown that online therapy for carers reduces mental health issues. The paper shows that carers using a therapy app or website had lower levels of anxiety and depression after 3 months. Carers are at higher risk of their own mental health issues, but many struggle to get help because they can't leave the person they're caring for and care services are under continued pressure. For more care news, stay with us here on Care Radio.
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2: Matt Rosser.

basic repotting and trimming to complex pet removal. If a plant is suffering from bugs, it enters a specialised quarantine and treatment zone. Liquid drips are used to nurse them back to health if they're struggling with dehydration, and when the surgery is complete, the plants are fed, cleaned, and returned to their owners. Beyond the horticulture of it, Rosanna says there's a deep emotional connection to the plants she treats, with owners often feeling relief and joy when their greenery is saved. And she hopes to expand the business, helping more city dwellers maintain a healthy green home life without the mess of keeping giant bags of soil under the kitchen sink.

0: This is Care Radio. I'm Matt Jones with news that a study by the University of East Anglia has shown that online therapy for carers reduces mental health issues. The paper shows that carers using a therapy app or website had lower levels of anxiety and depression after 3 months. Carers are at higher risk of their own mental health issues, but many struggle to get help because they can't leave the person they're caring for and care services are under continued pressure. For more care news, stay with us here on Care Radio.
1: Animals can't speak to drivers, but if they could, they would be asking us, telling us by the sounds of it, to put our litter and fruit waste in the bin. Because roadside litter kills an estimated 3 million animals every year. No wonder they sound miffed. So let's lend them a paw. Let's take our rubbish with us and bin it properly. National Highways. And what's that? They said thanks very much.
2: If you see somebody showing any of the signs of a stroke, you don't have to think about it. You just dial 999. Use the FAST test. F, face. Has their face fallen on one side? Can they smile? A, arms. Can they raise both arms and keep them there? S, speech. Is their speech slurred? T, time. Time to call 999 if you see any one of these signs. Act fast, make the call, dial 999.
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co-written by Madonna. She's also singing backing vocals on that one. Nick Kamen, Each Time You Break My Heart. And if you love 80s music, Dave Price on the weekends here on Care Radio is the one to listen to. This is the Good News Hour, where I seek out good news stories from around the world. And here's a couple for you. A Colorado school district is turning its new electric bus fleet into a giant backup battery for the local power grid. This is the Cherry Creek School District, where they've launched six new electric buses equipped with bi-directional charging. So the vehicles spend the day transporting the children, and they spend the late afternoon and the evening pumping their excess battery power back into the grid to support homes during peak demand hours, and then overnight, when the demand drops, they recharge for the following day. Excellent work. And one more, the River Seine in Paris has officially opened to swimmers for the second consecutive summer. Once it was so polluted, swimming in there was banned because it was just too dangerous, but the river was made swimmable last year following a massive sewage system upgrade, and last week locals and tourists returned to splash around in three designated swimming zones, including sites near the Notre Dame and the Eiffel Tower. Swimmers have praised the initiative, calling the experience of bathing alongside the city's historic landmarks amazing. Two good news stories from around the world on Care Radio.

We are the UK's unique care radio. Hi, it's Matt with you. This has been the Good News Hour. I've got one more positive story to squeeze in. Harry Styles has broken a Guinness World Record after completing a historic 12-night residency at Wembley Stadium. The star played to 80,000 fans every night, breaking the previous record of 10 nights. Do you know who set that record? Yeah, Coldplay. Originally billed for only 6 shows, Harry Styles' run was doubled due to massive ticket demand. Guinness World Records adjudicators have called the achievement a testament to Harry Styles' massive cultural impact and his incredible connection with his fans. Nice one, Harry.

0: Detectives investigating the alleged murder of former MP and MEP Anne Widdecombe have said they're not looking for anyone else after a 28-year-old man was arrested. The former Conservative minister and later Reform UK spokeswoman was found dead at her home on Thursday. Reform UK's Richard Tice spoke to the press about his memories of Miss Widdecombe as he paid tribute to her in her Devon village of Hayter.
1: I would say with me because it was very much summed up what my late mother's attitude to life was, which is what she said to Graham Norton. It's a wonderful clip, and she said, "Life's not a dress rehearsal, go for it." And that was that.
0: Parts of the UK are now facing an exceptional wildfire risk as the heatwave intensifies. Natural England says southern England and the Midlands are currently at highest danger, with that top-tier risk expected to spread into south-east and eastern England by midweek. Most of England and Wales will sit under a very high risk. England's World Cup quarter-final win over Norway drew a peak audience of 18 million, the biggest TV crowd of the year. Jude Bellingham scored twice, including a dramatic extra-time winner, to send England into Wednesday's semi-final against Argentina. AI can flag patients who are seriously ill before they show physical symptoms. That's according to the East Kent Hospitals NHS Trust, who are the first in the UK to be using the tech. Dr. Mohamed Al-Abdali is the founder of Patients Know Best.
2: This one in particular, I think, is really worth adopting because East Kent Hospital and the company Sanome have done a lot of work doing the research, proving that it really is useful and it really is safe.
0: And England are searching for a new Red Bull leadership team after Brendan McCullum's test reign came to an end. Ben Stokes' retirement at Trent Bridge marked McCullum's final test, closing a turbulent chapter for England's Red Bull side. That's the latest from Radio News Hub. I'm Dave Cronin.
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0: Monday will see many places dry with sunny spells, brisk easterly winds with gales along some southern and western coasts, highs of 28 degrees Celsius. Matt Ross.

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Hi, Matt with you. We love good news stories and people doing great things. So a special hello to Samira Pervatika, who has just been appointed the new registered manager at Brookfield Care Home in Shipley. Congratulations to you, Samira. Prior to that, she spent 13 years at Larchfield Manor Care Home in Harrogate, starting from school, progressing from a kitchen assistant to registered manager. Brilliant career move by Samira, and very best wishes and good luck to you in your new role at Brookfield Care Home in Shipley. 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

0: This is Care Radio. I'm Matt Jones with news that if you're over 50 and you've received one of the NHS bowel cancer screening kits, then you're being urged to complete the test and return it. The NHS says that only 5 in 10 of those aged in their 50s took part in the test, compared with more than 7 in 10 people in their 70s. Around 100 cancers a week on average were diagnosed through the NHS bowel cancer screening programme, which screens over 5 million people a year. For more Care news, stay with us here on Care Radio.
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3: There are two types of drive you can have on the motorway. One that feels like this. Or one that feels like this. The difference is just a few little changes. Like giving more space to the car in front, or not hogging the middle lane. Because being a little more considerate on the road actually reduces congestion and collisions, which transforms everyone's journey. So we all feel a little less and a lot more National Highways.
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15 days when some of us would give anything for a bit of rain. That's Eruption on Care Radio. I'll play that one for everyone at Gibraltar Nursing Home in Monmouth, who during Wimbledon transformed their restaurant into a mini Wimbledon for the day of summery fun. Staff dressed in classic tennis whites joined residents for adapted games, and of course there were strawberries and cream. The highlight apparently was 91-year-old resident Wynne, who wowed onlookers with her impressive skills on the court. Lots of laughter, lots of connection, and the true spirit of SW19 coming to NP25. Yeah, I did have to look up the postcode for Gibraltar Nursing Home in Monmouth, but you know, it was worth it. Anthem time.

0: I did once work at a radio station where this track was banned for being too boring. And look at it now. Care Radio Anthem from Black Box, Ride On Time. It's one of those big songs.
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0: 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Hello

0: This is Care Radio. I'm Matt Jones with news that a study by the University of East Anglia has shown that online therapy for carers reduces mental health issues. The paper shows that carers using a therapy app or website had lower levels of anxiety and depression after 3 months. Carers are at higher risk of their own mental health issues, but many struggle to get help because they can't leave the person they're caring for and care services are under continued pressure. For more care news, stay with us here on Care Radio.
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from Doctor Hook's innuendo phase there to Ronnie's period. That's when you're in love with a beautiful woman. Dot, dot, dot. Dr. Hook, on Care Radio. Hi to everyone at Pendine Park in Wrexham, where they've been extremely calm. Apparently left in what they've quoted as a state of incredible calm after taking part in therapeutic sound bath sessions. There were Tibetan singing bowls and crystal harps to reduce stress and boost well-being. The sessions were led for free by retired head teacher Angie Birkinshaw, and the therapy uses special sound frequencies to scientifically calm brainwaves. Staff reported that the residents, many of whom got to play the instruments themselves, remained peaceful and deeply relaxed for hours afterwards.

fair way back, doesn't it? New Seekers, I'd like to teach the world to sing songs from even further back. Peter Milburn's Sentimental Journey. You can hear it in the evenings on Care Radio. And if that whets your appetite, we've got a whole radio station of that kind of thing. 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

0: This is Care Radio. I'm Matt Jones with news that a study by the University of East Anglia has shown that online therapy for carers reduces mental health issues. The paper shows that carers using a therapy app or website had lower levels of anxiety and depression after 3 months. Carers are at higher risk of their own mental health issues, but many struggle to get help because they can't leave the person they're caring for, and care services are under continued pressure. For more care news, stay with us here on Care Radio.
1: It was just another day, a familiar drive through familiar country. 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The scary thing is, he didn't even realize driving even a little too fast for the situation is a major cause of collisions, especially on country roads where you don't know what's around the corner. Think. Don't let your speed creep.
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Alison Moyet, Weak in the Presence of Beauty. I need to give a special mention to the team at Heath Lodge in Holt in Norfolk, who open their doors every week to tackle loneliness in the community. This is an excellent thing. If you happen to be in Holt in Norfolk, then every Wednesday of every month from 2 until 3:30, they open up the doors. There's hot drinks, there's homemade cake, and a relaxed space for people to build vital support systems. It's open to anyone looking to make new friends and to have a chat with the residents. I think it's a brilliant thing. Well done to Hazel Madden, who's home manager there, and the entire team at Heath Lodge in Holt for doing that thing every Wednesday afternoon between 2 and 3:30. And if you know anything about loneliness and a lack of support systems, then you'll know what a brilliant thing events like that are. And we wish everyone at Heath Lodge all the very best with what you're doing there.

Joe Letaxi. He's an Amazon driver now. Right, time for me to go, I think. There will be something much better coming up after the news here on Care Radio, because that's how it works. So until I'm here again, you take really good care of yourself, yeah?

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0: detectives investigating the alleged murder of former MP and MEP Anne Widdecombe have said they're not looking for anyone else after a 28-year-old man was arrested. The former Conservative minister and later Reform UK spokeswoman was found dead at her home on Thursday. Reform UK's Richard Tice spoke to the press about his memories of Miss Widdecombe as he paid tribute to her in her Devon village of Hayter.
1: I was here with me because it was very much summed up what my late mother's attitude to life was, which is what she said to Graham Norton. It's a wonderful clip, and she said, "Life's not a dress rehearsal, go for it." And that was that.
0: Parts of the UK are now facing an exceptional wildfire risk as the heatwave intensifies. Natural England says southern England and the Midlands are currently at highest danger, with that top-tier risk expected to spread into south-east and eastern England by midweek. Most of England and Wales will sit under a very high risk. England's World Cup quarter-final win over Norway drew a peak audience of 18 million, the biggest TV crowd of the year. Jude Bellingham scored twice, including a dramatic extra-time winner, to send England into Wednesday's semi-final against Argentina. AI can flag patients who are seriously ill before they show physical symptoms. That's according to the East Kent Hospitals NHS Trust, who are the first in the UK to be using the tech. Dr. Mohamed Al-Abdali is the founder of Patients Know Best.
2: This one in particular, I think, is really worth adopting because East Kent Hospital and the company Sanome have done a lot of work doing the research, proving that it really is useful and it really is safe.
0: And England is searching for a new Red Bull leadership team after Brendan McCullum's test reign came to an end. Ben Stokes' retirement at Trent Bridge marked McCullum's final test, closing a turbulent chapter for England's Red Bull side. That's the latest from Radio News Hub. I'm Dave Cronin.
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0: Monday we'll see many places dry with sunny spells, brisk easterly winds with gales along some southern and western coasts, highs of 28 degrees Celsius.
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And people, open your heart. And it's Ernie Rowe here with you on Care Radio for another week. Hello, how's your week been? There's all sorts on the show today, I tell you. It's a bit like licorice all sorts, but much, much nicer than that. That is the work of bad people, isn't it? Licorice. No.

Beautiful Donna Summer, and this time I know it's for real here on Care Radio. We always are real. That's why we look slightly blotchy in our photographs online. Now, according to Carers UK, the 2021 census showed almost 1 in 10 people in England aged 5 or over were providing some level of unpaid care. Unpaid carers provide care worth £184.3 billion a year, and 52% of carers they surveyed in 2025 said the amount of time they spent caring had increased compared to the previous year. I've just had a helicopter go past this studio. There's no keeping a helicopter out, is there? Now, the top four issues for carers that came out of the survey were knowing where to get help and support, navigating social care support,

0: This is Care Radio. I'm Matt Jones with news that the Department for Work and Pensions has launched a review of carers' allowance, which could lead to changes in how the benefit works for thousands of unpaid carers. The consultation period lasts 6 weeks and seeks input from carers, charities and organisations on how to modernise the benefit, which was first introduced 50 years ago. It's expected to consider the earnings cliff edge, improve support for carers whose income changes week to week, and reviews the laws that say how much paid employment carers can take on. For more care news, stay with us here on Care Radio.
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0: Only feel good music this hour, I promise. Gabrielle there, and Give Me a Little More Time. And do you fancy a Care Radio anthem? Because I'm fancying one, right? Do you know what a Care Radio anthem is? It's a belter of a tune, number one. Criteria number two is you can sing along to it. And criteria number three to meet is that it's an absolute stonker of a tune that makes you feel absolutely brilliant. Now, if you've got one of these tunes going round in your head thinking, well, you're not playing that as a Care Radio anthem, send it to us. Show us what you're made of. 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And if it meets those three criteria of being a stonker of a tune, sing-alongable too, and it makes you feel great, you're in.
1: I am what I am. I am my own special creation. So come take a look.

The only Gloria Gaynor and I Am What I Am. East Lothian Health and Social Care Partnership, in collaboration with East Lothian Council, has officially launched Adult Carer ID Cards, which is a new initiative providing recognition and benefits to unpaid carers across East Lothian in Scotland, north of the border. There we go. Unpaid carers play an invaluable role, as we know, in supporting people in our communities. This could be a relative, friend or neighbour who, due to illness or disability or frailty, requires support with daily living. Heads up, East Lothian, streets ahead of the rest. Well done, East Lothian. Now, the sun is out. We're up to frivolity this week here on Care Radio.

I love that version of Wonderwall. Mike Flowers Pops, we've heard many, many versions of Wonderwall through England playing at the World Cup, and aren't our fans just marvellous? I have enjoyed some of the World Cup. I'm not being drawn more than that, and I'm going to leave it there. Brilliant Erasure now on Care Radio, and I'm only playing

0: This is Care Radio. I'm Matt Jones with news that if you're over 50 and you've received one of the NHS bowel cancer screening kits, then you're being urged to complete the test and return it. The NHS says that only 5 in 10 of those aged in their 50s took part in the test, compared with more than 7 in 10 people in their 70s. Around 100 cancers a week on average were diagnosed through the NHS bowel cancer screening programme, which screens over 5 million people a year. For more Care news, stay with us here on Care Radio.
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to accommodate him on New Year's Day. He said he'd asked the patient's brother for permission, who gave it, and this lad, Paul MacPhail, is Scottish carer. He was fired for unprofessional conduct in April of last year because he'd developed a personal relationship with the patient. Isn't that the point? Isn't that part of the point of having carers, because they care enough to form relationships? Now, Paul MacPhail sued for unfair dismissal at an employment tribunal, easy for you to say, in Glasgow, as he argued he was doing a good thing, but his claim was dismissed. Now, I don't know, I'm not going to tell you what you should think, but I am just wondering what you think about that. Because, yeah, it was a good thing. Yes, professional boundaries have been breached, but with the permission of the family, and he didn't want that patient to be on their own. So where do you stand on that? It's a tricky one, isn't it?

ain't gonna stand for it. Stevie Wonder, what a maestro. I love Stevie Wonder. I got to see him last year and I couldn't believe my luck standing there looking at actual Stevie Wonder. What are you like when you see one of your idols in person? I just cried. I cried for a little bit and then I sobbed and then I cried a bit more and then I loved it. It was absolutely superb. Now, this one always makes me think of nurses. Why is that? Because when you're in hospital, you ring my bell to get a nurse, and it's by Anita Ward. Now tell me what self-respecting nurse doesn't want Anita Ward. You don't want a sloppy floor, do you? Don't dust everywhere, you want Anita Ward. I feel like I've laid myself bare there, so I'll chip in, love.

0: This is Care Radio. I'm Matt Jones with news that a study by the University of East Anglia has shown that online therapy for carers reduces mental health issues. The paper shows that carers using a therapy app or website had lower levels of anxiety and depression after 3 months. Carers are at higher risk of their own mental health issues, but many struggle to get help because they can't leave the person they're caring for, and care services are under continued pressure. For more care news, stay with us here on Care Radio.
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Brilliant Mike Posner and Cooler Than Me. It's been an hour, hasn't it, of absolutely non-stop feel-good tunes. They're not stopping now either. Viola Wills. Slightly larger than a Viola.

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1: With the latest national and international news.

0: detectives investigating the alleged murder of former MP and MEP Anne Widdecombe have said they're not looking for anyone else after a 28-year-old man was arrested. The former Conservative minister and later Reform UK spokeswoman was found dead at her home on Thursday. Reform UK's Richard Tice spoke to the press about his memories of Miss Widdecombe as he paid tribute to her in her Devon village of Hayter.
1: I will take with me because it very much summed up what my late mother's attitude to life is, which is what she said to Graham Norton. It's a wonderful clip, and she said, "Life's not a dress rehearsal, go for it." And that was that.
0: Parts of the UK are now facing an exceptional wildfire risk as the heatwave intensifies. Natural England says southern England and the Midlands are currently at highest danger, with that top-tier risk expected to spread into south-east and eastern England by midweek. Most of England and Wales will sit under a very high risk. England's World Cup quarter-final win over Norway drew a peak audience of 18 million, the biggest TV crowd of the year. Jude Bellingham scored twice, including a dramatic extra-time winner, to send England into Wednesday's semi-final against Argentina. AI can flag patients who are seriously ill before they show physical symptoms. That's according to the East Kent Hospitals NHS Trust, who are the first in the UK to be using the tech. Dr. Mohammed Al Abdali is the founder of Patients Know Best.
2: This one in particular, I think, is really worth adopting because East Kent Hospital and the company Sanome have done a lot of work doing the research, proving that it really is useful and it really is safe.
0: And England are searching for a new Red Bull leadership team after Brendan McCullum's test reign came to an end. Ben Stokes' retirement at Trent Bridge marked McCullum's final test, closing a turbulent chapter for England's Red Bull side. That's the latest from Radio News Hub. I'm Dave Cronin.
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0: Monday will see many places dry with sunny spells, brisk easterly winds with gales along some southern and western coasts, highs of 28 degrees Celsius.
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wonderful Bruno Mars and Marry You into the second hour of Ernie Rowe here on Care Radio, keeping you company for as long as you've got. Mind you, do any of us know how long we've got? I mean, that's the thing. So I'm cramming it in now, right? Another non-stop hour of feel-good music, information for you if you're a carer, or that is why Care Radio exists, and on with it, Gonzalez.

0: dancing yet? Now, there are some songs, aren't there, that just fill your heart to the brim. Come on, I'm bearing my soul here to you. So when your heart is filled to the brim with emotion, this is the kind of song that will do it every time. They are actually my favourites.
1: Hakuna Matata.
0: Oh, yeah, baby.
1: What a wonderful phrase. Hakuna Matata.

0: Why, when he was a young warthog.
1: When I was a young warthog.
0: Very nice.
1: Thanks.
0: He found his aroma like a certain appeal. He could clear the savannah after every meal.
1: I'm a sensitive soul, though I seem thick-skinned. And it hurt that my friends never stood downwind. And oh, the shame!
2: What a shame!
1: What a change in my name!
2: Oh, what's in a name?
1: And I got downhearted.
2: How did you feel?
1: Every time that I...
0: Hey, Pumper, not in front of the kids.
1: Oh, sorry.

0: 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I'm Matt Jones with news that a study by the University of East Anglia has shown that online therapy for carers reduces mental health issues. The paper shows that carers using a therapy app or website had lower levels of anxiety and depression after 3 months. Carers are at higher risk of their own mental health issues, but many struggle to get help because they can't leave the person they're caring for, and care services are under continued pressure. For more care news, stay with us here on Care Radio.
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5: In an emergency at the coast, call 999 and ask for the Coast Guard and please respect the water.

All the way from London, England, people. No, it is English. John Parr and St. Elmo's Fire, Man in Motion. That's what I like to see, a man in motion. I don't like to see one on a couch. I feel my work is not done if I see a man relaxing on a couch. That's just me, though, innit? According to Carers UK, the 2021 census showed almost 1 in 10 people in England aged 5 or over were providing some level of unpaid care. That's phenomenal, isn't it, right? So, unpaid carers provide care worth, get this, £184.3 billion a year, and 52% of carers, so just over half, that were surveyed in 2025 said the amount of time they spent caring had increased significantly compared to the previous year. Now, the top four issues for carers that came out of the survey were knowing where to get help and support, that's huge, navigating social care support when you've actually been pointed towards it, access to healthcare, and the broader impact of being an unpaid carer. Don't get us started, but we get it. Right then, put on a suit that's too big for you. I know, even in this weather, right? Put on a suit that's too big for you, and then do a slow motion version of Big Fish, Little Fish, cardboard box, framing your face all the way. There you are, you're on it. I'm mad on her, me.

I feel that's blown some of my cobwebs away. It wasn't elegant, but it was fun. A carer, right? A carer needs support, and there's a new way for unpaid carers to use a support service that's been launched across Barnsley. Now, Carer Connect is a free, accessible tool providing advice, support and information around the clock to thousands of unpaid carers across Barnsley. Launched during Carers Week, the new project aims to support more people to recognise their unpaid carer role and to access the support that they're entitled to. This is designed to reach both those who have never accessed support before, as well as those already known to local authority services who are balancing caring responsibilities with work and family life. It is not easy, but if you're in Barnsley, look it up on Tinterweb, and it's called Carer Connect. And please, please don't think, oh, it's not for me. Just have a go. 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And if you're a carer, you can't get too much of that. Just got me mojo back.

0: 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I'm Matt Jones with news that the Department for Work and Pensions has launched a review of carers' allowance, which could lead to changes in how the benefit works for thousands of unpaid carers. The consultation period lasts 6 weeks and seeks input from carers, charities and organisations on how to modernise the benefit, which was first introduced 50 years ago. It's expected to consider the earnings cliff edge, improve support for carers whose income changes week to week, and reviews the laws that say how much paid employment carers can take on. For more care news, stay with us here on Care Radio.
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The beautiful Pasadena's. My favourite one was the guy with the big gap down between his two front teeth. What a beautiful face he had. So happy. What a smile. Do you love those people whose face, when they smile, they can light up a room? It's beautiful, isn't it? It's beautiful. Now, I'm not going to be here next week or the week after or the week after. I have got somebody absolutely beautiful in saying, I'll do your show for you, Ernie. So that's very generous of the beautiful Nick Mia. So please make him very welcome on the show next week. Yeah, more than you do me. Yes, yes, that's right, Sue.

I liked his other one, though, because he's a vehement supporter of the badger in our wildlife in the UK. And he actually released a track called Badger, Badger, Badger, Badger, Badger, Badger, Badger, Badger. It was unbelievable. I'll just leave that with you, and if you can look it up and listen to the beautiful Brian May singing Badger, Badger, Badger, Badger, it's I think that's quite an accurate representation, but that's in the right place, isn't it? Now, Her Royal Highness the Princess Royal has hosted a reception at St James's Palace to mark the 30-year partnership between Carers Trust and the National Garden Scheme. The event celebrated the charity's longest-running partnership, which has raised more than £6.5 million over the past three decades to support unpaid carers across the UK through visits to National Garden Scheme gardens. Around 115 guests attended the reception, including Dame Mary Berry, Alan Titchmarsh, CBE, if you mind, and Angela Rippon, CBE. 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The National Garden Scheme opens more than 3,300 private gardens across England, Wales, Northern Ireland and the Channel Islands every single year, raising funds for nursing and health charities through garden admissions. That's got to become a favourite one, surely. Yes, it has, and don't call me Shirley.

Robbie Williams and A Love Supreme. Well, he sings the words A Love Supreme. It's just called Supreme if you want to go that way. Simon and Garth.

0: This is Care Radio. I'm Matt Jones with news that if you're over 50 and you've received one of the NHS bowel cancer screening kits, then you're being urged to complete the test and return it. The NHS says that only 5 in 10 of those aged in their 50s took part in the test, compared with more than 7 in 10 people in their 70s. Around 100 cancers a week on average were diagnosed through the NHS bowel cancer screening programme, which screens over 5 million people a year. For more Care news, stay with us here on Care Radio.
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such a smile on my face since we started this show today. Every track is hitting it in the back of the net, isn't it? Kid Rock and All Summer Long. Now, Four Non Blondes. What's up with your face?

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1: With the latest national and international news on

0: detectives investigating the alleged murder of former MP and MEP Anne Widdecombe have said they're not looking for anyone else after a 28-year-old man was arrested. The former Conservative minister and later Reform UK spokeswoman was found dead at her home on Thursday. Reform UK's Richard Tice spoke to the press about his memories of Miss Widdecombe as he paid tribute to her in her Devon village of Hayter.
1: I was here with me because it very much summed up what my late mother's attitude to life was, which is what she said to Graham Norton. It's a wonderful clip, and she said, "Life's not a dress rehearsal, go for it." And that was that.
0: Parts of the UK are now facing an exceptional wildfire risk as the heatwave intensifies. Natural England says southern England and the Midlands are currently at highest danger, with that top-tier risk expected to spread into south-east and eastern England by midweek. Most of England and Wales will sit under a very high risk. England's World Cup quarter-final win over Norway drew a peak audience of 18 million, the biggest TV crowd of the year. Jude Bellingham scored twice, including a dramatic extra-time winner, to send England into Wednesday's semi-final against Argentina. AI can flag patients who are seriously ill before they show physical symptoms. That's according to the East Kent Hospitals NHS Trust, who are the first in the UK to be using the tech. Dr. Mohamed Al Abdali is the founder of Patients Know Best.
2: This one in particular, I think, is really worth adopting because East Kent Hospital and the company Sanome have done a lot of work doing the research, proving that it really is useful and it really is safe.
0: And England are searching for a new Red Bull leadership team after Brendan McCullum's test reign came to an end. Ben Stokes' retirement at Trent Bridge marked McCullum's final test, closing a turbulent chapter for England's Red Bull side. That's the latest from Radio News Hub. I'm Dave Cronin.
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0: Monday will see many places dry with sunny spells, brisk easterly winds with gales along some southern and western coasts, highs of 28 degrees Celsius.
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The absolute queen of soul, Aretha Franklin, and Who's Zooming Who here on Care Radio. It's Ernie Rowe keeping you company and keeping the music going with, oh, what a classic, Detroit Spinners. I think we should make up a dance to this. We'll do it all in our own space, all in our own way. Even if you're at work and you're listening, do it in your head. Nobody needs to know what you're up to.

The Detroit Spinners and Working My Way Back to You. Hello, if you just joined me, it's Ernie Rowe with you on Care Radio. Having a ball today. You never guess where I'm going. Friday night. Don't talk to me about sophistication, because I'm going to Leeds. Oh, yeah. And this lot are playing. Philip Oakey, Susan Sully, and the other one. The Human League. I will be there, baying for more in the front row. Come on, you lot.

0: This is Care Radio. I'm Matt Jones with news that a study by the University of East Anglia has shown that online therapy for carers reduces mental health issues. The paper shows that carers using a therapy app or website had lower levels of anxiety and depression after 3 months. Carers are at higher risk of their own mental health issues, but many struggle to get help because they can't leave the person they're caring for, and care services are under continued pressure. For more care news, stay with us here on Care Radio.
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I love Neil Diamond. I was brought up on Neil Diamond, and I said to one of my mates at school many years ago, I mean eons ago to be fair, I said, I was brought up on Neil Diamond. She told everybody I was brought up by Neil Diamond and that my dad was in fact the Neil Diamond. Complete lies.

ABBA and Gimme Gimme Gimme. Now, give me a great idea. If this isn't one, you wouldn't know one if it, you know, smacked you between the eyes. Listen to this. It's brilliant. The first dedicated support tool for unpaid carers who grieve for an older person they cared for before they've died is being developed by a team led by the University of Surrey. Now, what an idea is that? It's brilliant. Grief before bereavement is a real form of distress that affects an estimated 1 in 4 carers, which is rarely recognised and almost entirely unsupported. I really do get this. Now, this is an 18-month study funded by the National Institute for Health and Care Research and is led by Dr. Richard Green and Dr. Sarah Coombs from Surrey. They'll work with St. Christopher's Hospice in South London to investigate the anticipatory grief experiences of unpaid adult carers looking after older people with complex health conditions. The team's then going to start to co-design a practical intervention to help them. There'll be so many people hearing about this right now who'll be thinking, that could really have helped me. But so many people in the future will benefit from this, and what an insightful thing to develop. Thank you, Dr. Richard Green, and thank you, Dr. Sarah Coombs, and thank you for the University of Surrey. This is going to help an awful lot of people. You're great, you are. We love you at Care Radio. I mean, to be fair, we love everybody at Care Radio, but especially you lot developing that.

101 Days of Summer. Do you remember that film? With the Foundations doing the finale with that tune and everybody's following the main guy. It was just beautiful. If you've never seen 101 Days of Summer, please go and seek it out. There's some real faces in there. You'll think, oh, I've forgotten they were in this. It's a beautiful film. We love beautiful things here.

0: This is Care Radio. I'm Matt Jones with news that a study by the University of East Anglia has shown that online therapy for carers reduces mental health issues. The paper shows that carers using a therapy app or website had lower levels of anxiety and depression after 3 months. Carers are at higher risk of their own mental health issues, but many struggle to get help because they can't leave the person they're caring for, and care services are under continued pressure. For more care news, stay with us here on Care Radio.
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Another complete classic here on Care Radio. George Benson and Gimme the Night. I can't say Give Me the Night because it's just too British, isn't it? You're like, Gimme the Night. Now, people supported by Shared Lives, their carers and the team behind the service went to Stamford Park for a special celebration recognising the difference the scheme makes across Tameside. So it's not Stamford Bridge. It's not Home of Chelsea. It's Stamford Park in Tameside. Now, it's the annual party in the park, and it brought the Shared Lives community together for an afternoon of food, music and dancing, as well as plenty of laughter during the popular Rounders match. Yes, it's an annual thing, people. The event also featured a pony patch, giving attendees the chance to get involved and enjoy time together in the sunshine. Hosted by Tameside Council's long-term support service, it is an annual opportunity to celebrate Shared Lives and the people who help make the scheme even such a success. Nice one, Tame Council. I can get that out, can't I? Edwin Collins is Scottish, isn't he? I wonder if he's from Tameside. I'm going to look it up while you listen to him, because I've never met a girl like

Previously, the singer with the group Orange Juice. Yes, he was. Orange Juice. Edwin Collins and A Girl Like You. And I just come off the back of a Scottish link about Tameside. And I thought, oh, it'd be great if he was from Tameside, wasn't it? Yeah, he's from Edinburgh. So are the Proclaimers, though. I mean, it's a lovely place to be. But, you know, the link would have been better, don't you think? If I'd actually done some research beforehand. I do apologise. I'm so shoddy sometimes.

0: This is Care Radio. I'm Matt Jones with news that the Department for Work and Pensions has launched a review of carers' allowance, which could lead to changes in how the benefit works for thousands of unpaid carers. The consultation period lasts 6 weeks and seeks input from carers, charities and organisations on how to modernise the benefit, which was first introduced 50 years ago. It's expected to consider the earnings cliff edge, improve support for carers whose income changes week to week, and reviews the laws that say how much paid employment carers can take on. For more care news, stay with us here on Care Radio.
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Buggles. I don't need to repeat the title of the song again, do I? And I think we all know that. I love it, though. Now, Spain's done a good thing here. They've approved what's being described as the most significant overhaul of its elderly and dependency care system in almost 20 years. The reforms are intended to modernise support for older people and those with disabilities, with a stronger emphasis on helping people live independently at home rather than relying on residential care. Now, the Spanish spokesman says the package includes a substantial increase in government funding, higher financial support for people with the greatest care needs, and wider access to home-based care and assistive equipment. According to the article that we found, the changes are designed to improve quality of life, reduce waiting times for support, and better reflect the needs of Spain's ageing population. All we need to do is bring it over here and start doing the same thing. I would blatantly copy them, wouldn't you? I think I would, yeah. You know, I have no shame. This voice is a wonderful voice, and it comes from Christopher Cross.

so gentle, such a feel-good track. It is Christopher Cross and Sailing on Care Radio. Now, I'm going to leave you because we have, in fact, run out of time again because I am rubbish at planning. Stick with it because beautiful Nick Mia is in for me next week and for the next 3 weeks. So thanks so much for standing in, Nick. And I shall leave you with this wonderful tune that may have featured in my wedding on May the 30th. Enjoy, Louis. Yeah.

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1: With the latest national and international news on the

0: detectives investigating the alleged murder of former MP and MEP Anne Widdecombe have said they're not looking for anyone else after a 28-year-old man was arrested. The former Conservative minister and later Reform UK spokeswoman was found dead at her home on Thursday. Reform UK's Richard Tice spoke to the press about his memories of Miss Widdecombe as he paid tribute to her in her Devon village of Hayter.
1: I was here with me because it very much summed up what my late mother's attitude to life was, which is what she said to Graham Norton. It's a wonderful clip. And she said, life's not a dress rehearsal, go for it. And that was that.
0: Parts of the UK are now facing an exceptional wildfire risk as the heatwave intensifies. Natural England says southern England and the Midlands are currently at highest danger, with that top-tier risk expected to spread into south-east and eastern England by midweek. Most of England and Wales will sit under a very high risk. England's World Cup quarter-final win over Norway drew a peak audience of 18 million, the biggest TV crowd of the year. Jude Bellingham scored twice, including a dramatic extra-time winner, to send England into Wednesday's semi-final against Argentina. AI can flag patients who are seriously ill before they show physical symptoms. That's according to the East Kent Hospitals NHS Trust, who are the first in the UK to be using the tech. Dr. Mohammed Al-Abdali is the founder of Patients Know Best.
2: This one in particular, I think, is really worth adopting because East Kent Hospital and the company Sanome have done a lot of work doing the research, proving that it really is useful and it really is safe.
0: And England are searching for a new Red Bull leadership team after Brendan McCullum's test reign came to an end. Ben Stokes' retirement at Trent Bridge marked McCullum's final test, closing a turbulent chapter for England's Red Bull side. That's the latest from Radio News Hub. I'm Dave Cronin.
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0: Monday will see many places dry with sunny spells, brisk easterly winds with gales along some southern and western coasts, highs of 28 degrees Celsius.
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Henry Mancini and Johnny Mercer's classic Moon River from Danny Williams, the man who came here from South Africa in a touring variety show in 1959 and never left. His talent was spotted straight away. And of course we often associate that song with his near namesake Andy Williams, although surprisingly he never recorded it as a single. I'm Peter Melbourne. Welcome to my sentimental journey. Songs from way back that I thought you might like, whatever your age. Rather bringing back the memories or giving you an insight into what we listened to and danced to and fell in love to donkeys years ago.

Beryl Marsden with a song written by Bobby Darin, I'll Be There. Now, this is where there's some confusion, because that song was a hit for Jerry Marsden with his backing group, the Pacemakers, and it led a lot of people to believe they were probably brother and sister. But they weren't. They were both born in Toxteth in Liverpool, but Jerry was born a Marsden, Gerard Marsden, whereas Beryl was a Hogg. And quickly add, she was Beryl Hogg, and changed her name to Marsden when she started singing at places like the legendary Cavern Club. She had all the credentials to be a star. A Liverpool girl, coming from Merseyside when it was all the rage. A great singing voice, as we've just heard. Very soulful edge to it. And she mixed in the right circles, friends with the Beatles and all that. But she never really hit the big time. Could be because she made a fateful decision. She turned down an offer to be managed by Brian Epstein, the Mr. Big of the Liverpool music scene and manager of the Beatles. Brian approached her parents offering to manage her, but she declined because she wanted to go off and appear at a club in Hamburg. And maybe as a result, Brian Epstein vetoed Beryl recording Lennon-McCartney's Love of the Loved. It was given to Cilla instead as her debut single. A story of a talented lady who ended up being described as undeservedly neglected.

familiar heart from Jack Jones. His dad was a singer and actor as well, Alan Jones. His style couldn't be more different from his son's, whereas Jack was a crooner, often singing gentle songs. His dad had an operatic style. He could really belt out a song. Alan's signature song was something called the Donkey Serenade. And the day after he recorded it, his son Jack came into the world. What a time that was for him. Jack Jones went to school in Los Angeles, and one of his schoolmates was Nancy Sinatra, who persuaded her dad Frank to come along and sing in the school hall. And after he'd seen him perform, Jack said to himself, "That's what I want to do for the rest of my life."

the delightful voice of Eve Boswell. She was Hungarian, born Eva Kaletti, and she spent a lot of her life in South Africa, but she lived here for more than 20 years, and she became one of our most popular singers in the 50s. There was a 19th century songwriter called Stephen Foster, known as the father of American music, because he wrote songs that are still remembered today, such as Beautiful Dreamer and Camptown Races and Genie with the Light Brown Hair. And when he was just 37, this was in 1864, he died after being found in his hotel room with a gash in his neck. No one knows whether it was an accident or whether he tried to take his own life. Now, I know this seems I've gone off a tangent, but there is a point to this story. After he'd been pronounced dead, someone looked in his wallet, and inside was a scrap of paper. And on it were written the words, "Dear friends and gentle hearts." And some 90 years later, two other songwriters, Sammy Fain and Bob Hilliard, they heard this story, just as you've heard it now, and it inspired them to write the song we've just heard, even if they did rather paraphrase what Stephen Foster's note said. And they called the song, "Dear Hearts and Gentle People."

What a voice that man had. Val Doonican, and one of his biggest hits, The Special Years. Some singers are born into the business because they're famous parents, you know, Jack Jones and Liza Minnelli and Nancy Sinatra. And others started out doing rather more humble things. Matt Monro famously was a bus driver. Julie London, she was a lift operator. But Ozzy Osbourne probably had the yuckiest job of all before he found fame. He worked in an abattoir, scraping all the gunk out of the animals after they'd been slaughtered. I feel vegetarianism coming on already. And Val Doonican, well, his job before he became a famous singer was working in a factory making orange and grapefruit boxes. This isn't great, he thought to himself. I'll go off and become a singer. It's The Sentimental Journey. I'm Peter Milburn with some of the great old songs and tunes from across the years.

That tune, which went under the name of By the Sleepy Lagoon, has been the theme to Desert Island Discs since 1942. It's written by Eric Coates, who got his inspiration not from the Gulf of Mexico or the Adriatic, but when he was looking towards Bognor Regis. He was on Selsey Beach looking towards Bognor one warm summer's evening, and the pebble beach, it sloped down to the sea and it looked incredibly blue, and he said it reminded him of the Pacific Ocean. Now, this was long before the days of mobile phones, and a lot of people carried pencils and scraps of paper with them. So he scribbled down a few ideas and fleshed out the tune when he got back to London. And 10 years after Eric wrote the music, an American songwriter called Jack Lewis heard By the Sleepy Lagoon. He heard it being played on the piano, and he decided to put words to it. And he shortened the title to Sleepy Lagoon, and that's the version we've just heard there from the Platters. Eric Coates' parents didn't want him to become a musician, but they reluctantly allowed him to go to the Royal Academy of Music. And they said to him, if you're not at a professional standard by the end of the first year, we're sending you off to work in a bank. Obviously, he had no say in the matter. In the end, banking's loss was music's gain. And he went on to become a prolific composer. Amongst the pieces he wrote were Calling All Workers, the theme to Music While You Work, and the very stirring Dambusters March.

The classic Manhattan, 101 years old now. We heard it there from Ella Fitzgerald. And the lyrics mention Coney Island, which is in Brooklyn, but I know what a split hairs over such a great song. And the songwriters, Richard Rodgers and Lawrence Hart, they became legendary, but they didn't get off to a very good start. In their first 6 years together, they sold just one song, and they were on the brink of giving up. And then they were asked to contribute some songs to something called the Garrick Gaieties, and this was a charity show with just two performances. Well, this review, and particularly that song, Manhattan, that they wrote for all this, it went down a storm. The audience were on their feet, cheering, asking for encores. So Garrick Gaieties ended up running for a bit longer than the planned two performances. It went on for 6 more months. And it was the making of Rodgers and Hart. And within a year, they had 3 shows running on Broadway at the same time.

That was the orchestra of Francesc d'Assís Xavier Cugat Mingal de Bro Il Delofu. But he wished to have been called Joe Loss. In fact, when he arrived in America from Catalonia in Spain, by way of a few years in Cuba, he became known as Xavier Cugat, and he became one of America's leading figures in the world of Latin American music. He became known as the Rumba King. It's funny, isn't it? The Americans, they don't have royalty. Well, they haven't for 250 years. But they love calling people king and queen. You know, Elvis was the king of rock and roll, and Aretha Franklin was the queen of soul. And B.B. King, he was the king of the blues. Did that make him king, king? And then, of course, we have Burger King. Well, I'll leave it there. You've got my drift. And we heard Xavier Cugat and his boys with a tune written by a Mexican, Perfidia.

The fabulous voice of Billy Eckstein and My Destiny. Often, just one tiny thing can stop a career in its tracks. And that was the case with Billy Eckstein. He was the first really big black pop idol. And in the 40s, he was often drawing bigger audiences than Frank Sinatra. And then in 1950, Life magazine published a photograph of him. And his career was never quite the same again. Why? Well, he was pictured surrounded by some young girl fans, and they were all white. One of them had her head resting on the lapel of his jacket while he looks down at her with a big smile on his face. And the magazine thought it was a way of lowering racial barriers at the time, but a lot of the white readers, they were outraged. One said it was the most indecent picture ever published. Well, this gentle push at trying to portray some racial harmony totally backfired. Billy was caught in the crossfire of this debate, and his career continued for a few years, but it never quite reached the same heights again. And before Billy Eckstein, Leslie Gore, a lady who had a massive hit at the age of 16 with It's My Party. It's a number one in America and in the top 10 here. And then she was never able to follow up that success. But like our own Helen Shapiro, great success as a teenager, and then it all faded away a bit. And we heard her there with the standard My Foolish Heart.

Callum Reddy and Ain't No Way to Treat a Lady. She was from Australia, one to showbiz parents who forced her to join their touring variety act. They drummed it into her that she had to be a star when she grew older. They kept saying, you've got to be a star, you're going to be a star. And not surprisingly, she rebelled against this. I think most kids would. And at the age of 12, she went to live with her auntie, who was also called Helen Reddy and also a bit of a singer. And Auntie Nell, as she called her, she was a bit more gentle about encouraging her talents. And eventually, the younger Helen decided she did want a life in music after all. And she thought she'd hit the jackpot when she won a TV talent competition with the prize of cutting a single for Mercury Records in America. So she flew all the way from Australia to New York, only to be told that the prize was an audition, not actually recording a single. And to make it worse, they said, we've seen a tape of this TV show you're on, and that was your audition. And you failed. Charming. But undaunted, she stayed in America, and she did make it to stardom after all. So Mercury Records had to put it in their pipe and smoke it.

The three girls who were neither called Kay nor were they sisters, but they found fame as the Kay Sisters, and we heard them there with Come to Me. A little while ago, I was reading an article online about the Kay Sisters, and underneath was a response from the daughter of one of them, Sian Palmer. And she'd written, "I think you'll find they never claimed to be real sisters. And what on earth is wrong with having the stage name Kay? Find me a celebrity today who uses their real name." Well, she's getting all aerated. Well, that bit about celebrities using their real name, I mean, Gary Barlow, Ed Sheeran, Noel and Liam Gallagher, Taylor Swift, Sabrina Carpenter, Bruce Springsteen. Do I need to go on?

Barbra Streisand recorded Happy Days Are Here Again 3 decades after it was first released. But in her case, she sang it at a much slower tempo than all the earlier versions. They were all done in a rousing sing-along style. And apparently she loves singing it live. She often includes it in her concerts. The American president, Franklin D. Roosevelt, chose the song as his campaign theme for the 1932 presidential election, the one where he's elected president for the first time. It was the time of the Great Depression, so I suppose it probably suited him to choose an optimistic song like that one. And then Harry Truman, he chose I'm Just Wild About Harry. Appropriate, I suppose. John F. Kennedy chose High Hopes. Barack Obama had Signed, Sealed, Delivered, I'm Yours, the Stevie Wonder song. And Donald Trump, he chose The Village People, YMCA, as his campaign song. YMCA was generally assumed to be about it being a hookup spot for young gay men. Obviously, all of them diehard Donald Trump supporters. The lead singer of The Village People, Victor Willis, he died a couple of weeks ago. He was the one who was a policeman or a naval officer. And he always denied YMCA had that undertone. He said it was altogether more innocent. I'm sure his comments were drowned out by a chorus of people saying, yeah, right, of course, we believe you. Summertime.

George and Ira Gershwin's Summertime from Porgy and Bess. And then we heard it from Lovelace Watkins, the American singer who came to this country and became pretty much an immediate sensation. He was so popular in his first cabaret nights that he did at a club in Liverpool, the BBC turned up with their cameras to see what all the fuss was about. And when he appeared in Summer Season in Blackpool, the theatre was sold out every night for a 10-week run. And then, as suddenly as he arrived, he was gone. He decided to go and live in Australia, where he's equally as popular.

The ever-so-smooth Pied Pipers, and I'm getting sentimental over you. They had a long association with the band leader Tommy Dorsey, whose signature tune that song was, until one day he lost his rag with one of the Pied Pipers. Tommy had a notoriously short fuse, and he laid into one of them over something totally trivial, and he said to him at the end of this argument, "You're fired." So, out of loyalty, the other ones in the group told Tommy Dorsey to stick his trombone where the sun don't shine, and they went off and did their own thing. Now, Barbara Dixon with this song from Evita, "Another Suitcase in Another Hall."

0: detectives investigating the alleged murder of former MP and MEP Anne Widdecombe have said they're not looking for anyone else after a 28-year-old man was arrested. The former Conservative minister and later Reform UK spokeswoman was found dead at her home on Thursday. Reform UK's Richard Tice spoke to the press about his memories of Miss Widdecombe as he paid tribute to her in her Devon village of Hayter.
1: I will take with me because it very much summed up what my late mother's attitude to life was, which is what she said to Graham Norton. It's a wonderful clip. And she said, life's not a dress rehearsal, go for it. And that was that.
0: Parts of the UK are now facing an exceptional wildfire risk as the heatwave intensifies. Natural England says southern England and the Midlands are currently at highest danger, with that top-tier risk expected to spread into south-east and eastern England by midweek. Most of England and Wales will sit under a very high risk. England's World Cup quarter-final win over Norway drew a peak audience of 18 million, the biggest TV crowd of the year. Jude Bellingham scored twice, including a dramatic extra-time winner, to send England into Wednesday's semi-final against Argentina. AI can flag patients who are seriously ill before they show physical symptoms. That's according to the East Kent Hospitals NHS Trust, who are the first in the UK to be using the tech. Dr. Mohamed Al-Abdali is the founder of Patients Know Best.
2: This one in particular, I think, is really worth adopting because East Kent Hospital and the company Sanome have done a lot of work doing the research, proving that it really is useful and it really is safe.
0: And England is searching for a new Red Bull leadership team after Brendan McCullum's test reign came to an end. Ben Stokes' retirement at Trent Bridge marked McCullum's final test, closing a turbulent chapter for England's Red Bull side. That's the latest from Radio News Hub. I'm Dave Cronin.
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0: Monday will see many places dry with sunny spells, brisk easterly winds with gales along some southern and western coasts, highs of 28 degrees Celsius.

Neil Diamond and a karaoke and sports fixture favourite, such a sing-along quality to it, Sweet Caroline. He said the inspiration was President Kennedy's daughter Caroline, who was 11 when he recorded it. She's also said to have been the inspiration for the name of the pirate radio ship, Radio Caroline. I'm Peter Milburn. This is The Sentimental Journey. We're playing some great old songs and tunes from across the years.

Well, you may have been thinking, oh, he's singing that Dusty Springfield song. I just don't know what to do with myself. In fact, Dusty Springfield sang a Tommy Hunt song because he was the first person to record it. Well, strictly that's not true. A chap called Chuck Jackson first recorded it, but it wasn't released for 20 years, so that doesn't really count. And Tommy Hunt recorded that one in 1962, but didn't do anything, surprisingly. As we know now, it's a great song, written by Burt Bacharach and Hal David, after all. And a couple of years after that version, Dusty Springfield recorded it. She'd already done a couple of Bacharach and David songs, and it did amazingly well. She got to number three in the hit parade, and it was the second biggest hit in her career, after You Don't Have to Say You Love Me, which got all the way to number one. Tommy Hunt, he spent a lot of his career in Britain. He's very popular touring the clubs, and he became part of the Northern Soul scene, which revolved around the famous Wigan Casino. And he died last year at the age of 91.

Mary Jean Lautzenheiser, who decided, well, surprisingly, to change her name to Chris Connor. And she wasn't so much of a singles artist, but she recorded dozens and dozens of albums over the years. And we heard her there with I Hear Music, which was written for a 1940 film called Dancing on a Dime. It's about a group of singers and actors who have no money, so the stage manager lets them live on the set. And guess what? They decide to put on a show. One of those classic, I know, why don't we do the show right here films? Corny as anything.

quite a few of us years ago assumed that was a Beatles song. Well, it was a Beatles song in that they did a successful recording of it, but it comes, in fact, from a late 50s musical called The Music Man. And the Beatles recorded it after Paul McCartney fell in love with the song after hearing his babysitter play a lovely version by Peggy Lee over and over again. And then we heard it from Edmund Hockridge, a Canadian who made this country's home. He'd spent some time here during the war, and he did shows for the BBC Forces Network before going back to Canada. And there he sang on the radio and he became an opera singer. He's in Don Giovanni and La Bohème, no less. Then he was offered a part in Carousel, the Rodgers and Hammerstein musical, in London. And here he stayed, clocking up 40 years in show business, helped by his good looks and the fact he was over 6 feet tall and he had what one newspaper called a manly baritone voice. He lived in Peterborough, and his next-door neighbour was Ernie Wise. Must have been quite a posh street. But then, Edmund Hockridge was 6'1", and Ernie Wise was 5'5", so it can't have been that easy to have a neighbourly chat over the garden fence.

I know a few people who say that one, If I Never Sing Another Song, is their favourite Matt Monro song, and I can see why. I mean, I love them all, but I think my personal favourite would be On Days Like These, the song from The Italian Job. And that one, it started out as a German song called Illusionen, Illusions. And then the lyricist, Don Black, he put English words to it. He was also Matt's manager for a while. And the song was offered to Frank Sinatra first, but he turned it down. Frank was rather picky about the material he recorded. But I think in the case of that one, he made the wrong call. I mean, it's a great song. But his refusal left the field clear for Matt to record it. And of course, as ever, he did a great job.

Dorothy Squires and Say It With Flowers, accompanied on the piano by Russ Conway. There are so many juicy stories about Dorothy Squires, it's difficult to know where to start. A stormy marriage to Roger Moore, well, that's well documented. And before that, she was in a long-term relationship with her songwriter and bandleader Billy Reid, who throughout all that time was married to another woman. And he wrote some of her most successful songs, A Tree in a Meadow and I'm Walking Behind You, for instance. When they eventually did split up, she kept the house and he kept the theatre. They co-owned a theatre in her native Llanelli, and he kept it as part of the deal. I mean, how many couples, when they split up, could say that? I'll have the house, you have the theatre. And there's a story, which I take with a small pinch of salt, actually. It's that Elvis Presley was one of her biggest fans, and he used to turn up at this cabaret club she appeared in America quite often, and asked her to sing This Is My Mother's Day over and over again. And then another story that did the rounds, which I take with a bucket of salt, was that she was asked to join the lineup of the Andrews Sisters. I have to say, I can't imagine that one for a second. I mean, they were a close harmony group. I don't think harmony was in her vocabulary.

One of the best-known instrumentals around, Stranger on the Shore from Akabilk. I don't know how many times he played that one in his career. He originally called the tune Jenny, after his daughter. But then the BBC picked it to be a theme tune for a children's drama. One of those they put out at tea time. Do you remember those days? And that was called Stranger on the Shore. So, realising it would ship more copies as a single, Akabilk changed the title. Now it's time to recall that fabulous radio show from years ago, Sing Something Simple. We'd listen enthralled on Sunday evenings, mainly because there was very little else to do back then. And each week on The Sentimental Journey, we play a brief extract. Here are the Cliff Adams Singers.

one of their biggest successes enjoyed by Rosemary Clooney, Half as Much. It did well for her here and in America. Early on in her career, Rosemary Clooney was in a duo with her sister Betty. They released quite a few singles together, including Sisters, the song that here we associate with the Beverly Sisters. And then Betty decided she wanted to settle down and be a homebird, leaving Rosemary to develop her own career. What a successful one it turned out to be. And of course the Clooney name lives on through their nephew, George Clooney. He's the son of the girl's younger brother, Nick. And Nick was a radio presenter before he realised what a shameful dead-end job that was. And he went into television to be a newsreader and a talk show host.

Nobody Does It Better from Carly Simon, theme song from the Bond film The Spy Who Loved Me. A little unusual in that the title of the song was different from the name of the movie, although the words The Spy Who Loved Me do appear in the lyrics. And unusual as well in that although Ian Fleming did write a book called The Spy Who Loved Me, the film just ignored everything in it. They took the title and then they went off and wrote their own plot. And before that we heard Mel Torme, the song first recorded by Nat King Cole and recorded many times since. That's all. Mel Torme was given this nickname, the Velvet Fog. A reviewer in a newspaper said his voice is like a velvet fog and it's stuck. And Mel Torme hated it, absolutely hated it. First of all, he didn't really understand what it meant. And some people misheard it or misread it as the Velvet Frog. Giving descriptions like that to artists, it reminds me of a social club I knew of years ago. And they'd advertise their weekend entertainment in the local paper. So it'd say, Saturday, vocalist Susan Smethwick, Miss Happy-Go-Lucky. Sunday, comedian George Jenkins, Mr. Hilarious. Then you'd go along and see them, and Miss Happy-Go-Lucky was as miserable as sin. She looked as if she'd just had her wisdom teeth out. And Mr. Hilarious, he told hackneyed old jokes about British Rail sandwiches that barely raised a smile. God, British Rail sandwiches. I wonder if they'll come back now the trains have been nationalised again. Probably not thinking about it. I mean, the trains might be under government control, but I doubt they'll get into the butty business. They'll franchise that bit out.

The last time Anne Shelton was in the Hit Parade was with that one, Sailor. That was in 1961, just as we were embracing the swinging 60s. I mean, really, she'd been associated with the war years, and she was starting to come along as a bit dated, rather sadly. But she had a last flourish with that one. Petula Clark brought out a version at the same time, and she got all the way to number one. And she was thought of as the fresh upcoming singer, even though she was actually only 9 years younger than Anne, and she'd been recording since the late 40s.

I was talking a little earlier about nicknames and descriptions given to singers. Well, there was a man who was dubbed Old Leather Lungs because of his ability to belt out a song, Frankie Lane, the song he took all the way to the top of the charts in this country, A Woman in Love. We loved him here. In fact, he was more successful here than he was in his native America. He had 4 number one hits, and quite a few more getting into the hit parade. And he toured here a lot. At a time when a lot of American singers, they couldn't be bothered to cross the Atlantic in the 50s. I suppose it's more of an arduous journey then. And we liked the escapism of his songs. He did a lot of macho stuff about cowboys and fighters and gamblers and all that. And we took to that in those rather grim years after the war. The Brits needed cheering up, and he was one of the singers to do it.

0: anymore.
1: The beautifully smooth voice of Anne Murray and Don't Get Around Much Anymore, a song written by Duke Ellington. She retired about 18 years ago at the age of 62. She said, that's it, no more recordings, no more concerts. I've done it for 40 years and that's long enough to do anything. Good for her. She wanted to go out while her voice was still good and people weren't saying things like, oh, she's past her best, isn't she? I mean, some singers used to be really good years ago. They sound like nails down a blackboard now. I suppose it varies from artist to artist. I saw Charles Aznavour in concert when he was 90, and he sang and moved like somebody 30 years younger.
2: Run.

The biggest hits in the career of Ronnie Carroll, Roses Are Red. And it's a song that's not quite as old as you might think. Those syrupy lyrics were written in the early 1960s. You think with words like, sugar is sweet, my love, but not as sweet as you, would have been a 50s thing or even earlier. Well, we're out of time on the Sentimental Journey. They say time flies when you're having fun. I hope you've enjoyed the music we've had for you this time round, and I hope we can get together sometime very soon for another walk down a musical memory lane. I'll leave you with this from the Beach Boys, God Only Knows.

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1: With the latest national and international news on

0: detectives investigating the alleged murder of former MP and MEP Anne Widdecombe have said they're not looking for anyone else after a 28-year-old man was arrested. The former Conservative minister and later Reform UK spokeswoman was found dead at her home on Thursday. Reform UK's Richard Tice spoke to the press about his memories of Miss Widdecombe as he paid tribute to her in her Devon village of Hayter.
1: I would say with me because it very much summed up what my late mother's attitude to life was, which is what she said to Graham Norton. It's a wonderful clip, and she said, "Life's not a dress rehearsal, go for it." And that was that.
0: Parts of the UK are now facing an exceptional wildfire risk as the heatwave intensifies. Natural England says southern England and the Midlands are currently at highest danger, with that top-tier risk expected to spread into south-east and eastern England by midweek. Most of England and Wales will sit under a very high risk. England's World Cup quarter-final win over Norway drew a peak audience of 18 million, the biggest TV crowd of the year. Jude Bellingham scored twice, including a dramatic extra-time winner, to send England into Wednesday's semi-final against Argentina. AI can flag patients who are seriously ill before they show physical symptoms. That's according to the East Kent Hospitals NHS Trust, who are the first in the UK to be using the tech. Dr. Mohammed Al-Abdali is the founder of Patients Know Best.
2: This one in particular, I think, is really worth adopting because East Kent Hospital and the company Sanome have done a lot of work doing the research, proving that it really is useful and it really is safe.
0: And England are searching for a new Red Bull leadership team after Brendan McCullum's test reign came to an end. Ben Stokes' retirement at Trent Bridge marked McCullum's final test, closing a turbulent chapter for England's Red Bull side. That's the latest from Radio News Hub. I'm Dave Cronin.
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0: Monday will see many places dry with sunny spells, brisk easterly winds with gales along some southern and western coasts, highs of 28 degrees Celsius.
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Well, hello, good evening, and welcome. It's Matt Jamerson's album show on Care Radio. We played a Kid Creole and the Coconuts song last week, and I thought, there's more to this than that. So we kicked off today with another track from Tropical Gangsters, Stool Pigeon, on Care Radio. Matt Jamerson's album show. Matt Jamerson here, checking in for duty. We have Private Dancer by Tina Turner as an album of the week this week. Also album music from Cool and the Gang. Some Elton John in there today. Some Inner City Eagles. Michael Jackson is all right here. After this from Kim Wilde.

Really builds to quite a climatic fade, that, doesn't it? Kids in America from Kim Wilde on Matt Jamerson's album show on Care Radio. 1981 was the year for that album release. And about to play our first track from Tina Turner's Private Dancer. After this, from U2 from 1985, from their album The Unforgettable Fire. I love this.

0: This is Care Radio. I'm Matt Jones with news that a study by the University of East Anglia has shown that online therapy for carers reduces mental health issues. The paper shows that carers using a therapy app or website had lower levels of anxiety and depression after 3 months. Carers are at higher risk of their own mental health issues, but many struggle to get help because they can't leave the person they're caring for, and care services are under continued pressure. For more care news, stay with us here on Care Radio.
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The album was called Substance, and there's New Order and True Faith from 1987. It was really a sound that they were making, if that makes any sense at all. Each track on that album, different, but part of the same musical genre. Dig it out and you'll see what I mean. Okay, where are we now? Oh yes, Tina Turner, album of the week. Pay attention, Matt. Private Dancer from 1985. And we start with this track.

Tina Turner, What's Love Got to Do with It, on Matt Jamerson's album Show on Care Radio, from her hugely selling Private Dancer album of 1985. Now, back in 1998, there are about 30 songs that were sustaining commercial radio across the UK. It didn't matter where you were, it didn't matter what station you were listening to, within 20 minutes of tuning in, you'd be hearing this.

0: This is Care Radio. I'm Matt Jones with news that the Department for Work and Pensions has launched a review of carers' allowance, which could lead to changes in how the benefit works for thousands of unpaid carers. The consultation period lasts 6 weeks and seeks input from carers, charities and organisations on how to modernise the benefit, which was first introduced 50 years ago. It's expected to consider the earnings cliff edge, improve support for carers whose income changes week to week, and reviews the laws that say how much paid employment carers can take on. For more care news, stay with us here on Care Radio.
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1: It's quite ironic, you know, that the album that that track comes from is called Still Crazy After All These Years. Yet that is 50 Ways to Leave Your Lover. Incredible stuff. 1975, Paul Simon on side one of Matt Jamerson's album show on Care Radio. Still got some Eagles to come. Some Michael Jackson as well after track two from Tina Turner's Private Dancer.

0: This is Care Radio. I'm Matt Jones with news that a study by the University of East Anglia has shown that online therapy for carers reduces mental health issues. The paper shows that carers using a therapy app or website had lower levels of anxiety and depression after 3 months. Carers are at higher risk of their own mental health issues, but many struggle to get help because they can't leave the person they're caring for, and care services are under continued pressure. For more care news, stay with us here on Care Radio.
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I just bought a pair of Technics 1210 turntables back in 1990, and that was the first track I played on Turntable A, as it became called. What You Gonna Do With My Lovin' from Inner City on Matt Jamerson's album Show on Care Radio. Okay, towards the news with something from Hotel California.

0: detectives investigating the alleged murder of former MP and MEP Anne Widdecombe have said they're not looking for anyone else after a 28-year-old man was arrested. The former Conservative minister and later Reform UK spokeswoman was found dead at her home on Thursday. Reform UK's Richard Tice spoke to the press about his memories of Miss Widdecombe as he paid tribute to her in her Devon village of Hayter.
1: I would say with me because it very much summed up what my late mother's attitude to life was, which is what she said to Graham Norton. It's a wonderful clip, and she said, "Life's not a dress rehearsal, go for it." And that was that.
0: Parts of the UK are now facing an exceptional wildfire risk as the heatwave intensifies. Natural England says southern England and the Midlands are currently at highest danger, with that top-tier risk expected to spread into south-east and eastern England by midweek. Most of England and Wales will sit under a very high risk. England's World Cup quarter-final win over Norway drew a peak audience of 18 million, the biggest TV crowd of the year. Jude Bellingham scored twice, including a dramatic extra-time winner, to send England into Wednesday's semi-final against Argentina. AI can flag patients who are seriously ill before they show physical symptoms. That's according to the East Kent Hospitals NHS Trust, who are the first in the UK to be using the tech. Dr. Mohamed Al-Abdali is the founder of Patients Know Best.
2: This one in particular, I think, is really worth adopting because East Kent Hospital and the company Sanome have done a lot of work doing the research, proving that it really is useful and it really is safe.
0: And England is searching for a new Red Bull leadership team after Brendan McCullum's test reign came to an end. Ben Stokes' retirement at Trent Bridge marked McCullum's final test, closing a turbulent chapter for England's Red Bull side. That's the latest from Radio News Hub. I'm Dave Cronin.
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0: Monday will see many places dry with sunny spells, brisk easterly winds with gales along some southern and western coasts, highs of 28 degrees Celsius.

I mean, who doesn't like a bit of Quo, Status Quo, whatever you want from their self-titled album of 1979, kicking off side two of Matt Jamerson's album show on Care Radio. Hope you're well and enjoying the music we're playing for you today on this album show. Show 32, by the way. Okay, 1981, Grace Jones, it's Nightclubbing, and it's...

Grace Jones and Pull Up to the Bumper, an irresistible foot-tapping beat from the 1981 album Nightclubbing. Okay, got some Mary J. Blige to come, some Neil Young and some Elton John here on Care Radio on Matt Jamerson's album show. Right now, though, Songs from the Big Chair. We covered this as an album of the week a couple of weeks ago, and I thought this was a prime time to play this from 1985.

0: 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I'm Lucy Grace with news that Gloucestershire County Council has launched an AI-powered WhatsApp service to help unpaid carers find information and support at any time of day or night. 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The council says the tool was developed alongside carers to make sure it is simple, useful, and can genuinely make a difference. For more care news, stay with us here at Care Radio.
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3: There are two types of drive you can have on the motorway. One that feels like this.
4: Or one that feels...
3: like this. The difference is just a few little changes. Like giving more space to the car in front. Or not hogging the middle lane. Because being a little more considerate on the road actually reduces congestion and collisions. Which transforms everyone's journey. So we all feel a little less... and a lot more... National Highways.

So it was Alan Clark on the piano, a bit of Mark Knopfler on guitar there for Private Dancer, the title track from our album of the week this week, originally written by Mark Knopfler, then realising it's probably not going to sound right me singing this, so he offered it to Tina Turner, who jumped at the chance, as they say. Okay, something different now, from 1972 on side 2 of Matt Chamberson's album Show on Care Radio.

0: We Are Care Radio. I'm Lucy Grace with news that a secondary school in Inverclyde is strengthening the support it offers young carers. Clydeview Academy has introduced extra measures to help pupils balance their education with caring responsibilities at home, ensuring they receive understanding, practical support and access to specialist advice when they need it. Staff say recognising young carers and responding to their individual needs can make a real difference to their well-being, attendance and success at school, while helping them feel supported rather than facing their responsibilities alone. For more care news, stay with us here at Care Radio.
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Mary J. Blige and Family Affair from 2001. No More Drama was the album. I don't know if you remember, a couple of years ago at the Super Bowl halftime, which is the biggest advertising revenue generator for a commercial ever on the telly. I think it's something like $1 billion. Sounds a bit Austin Powers, doesn't it? To advertise your product within the Super Bowl. And at halftime, every year on the Super Bowl, email coming in, they have a superstar who plays a few of their favourite tracks. They've had the Rolling Stones, they've had Bruce Springsteen, they've had Tom Petty over the years. There was an incident with Janet Jackson and Justin Timberlake, showing how the censors work in the United States. Look that up, it's interesting. And also, they had a couple of years ago Dr. Dre, who basically had everyone he'd worked with on stage in the something like 21-minute section, including Mary J. Blige. Eminem was there. It was an absolutely incredible thing, and you can watch it and how they built it, the stage, and took it down again before the starting of the next part of the game on YouTube. It's just brilliant. Mary J. Blige, Family Affair. I digress. Back on track, Matt, with the album of the week this week. It's Tina Turner's brilliant Private Dancer, and this is her take on Al Green's absolute classic.

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1: It was just another day, a familiar drive through familiar country. But then, just around the corner, came the unexpected. He'd let his speed creep a little too high as he approached a bend, and he was no longer driving at the right speed for the road. The scary thing is, he didn't even realize driving even a little too fast for the situation is a major cause of collisions, especially on country roads where you don't know what's around the corner. Think, don't let your speed creep.
2: Did you know HGVs have four zones of limited vision around them? If you're in one of these areas, you may not be seen by the driver. These four limited vision zones are in front, behind, and at both sides of the HGV. So when you're driving around a HGV, don't linger around them, because they may not notice you're there. Know the HGV zones. National Highways.
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Of course, the end track to side one of the album, and Please Turn Me Over, is what the keyboard player says at the very end there on Out of the Blue. So sad last year not to have Jeff Lynne Ziello closing the British summertime season of concerts at Hyde Park. Just wasn't meant to happen, unfortunately. Anyway, we head towards the news and more fantastic music on the way as we close Matt Jamerson's album show this week with something from The Stranger from 1977. And I'll see you next time.

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1: With the latest national and international news on

0: detectives from counter-terrorism are now heading up the investigation into the murder of Anne Widdecombe. A 28-year-old white British man from Rotherham in South Yorkshire has now been rearrested on suspicion of a number of terror-related offences. It's emerged he wasn't known to the government's anti-terror programme Prevent. Labour's deputy leader Lucy Powell paid tribute to the former Conservative minister.
1: We might not have agreed politically, but I always greatly admired and respected her outspokenness, her fearlessness and her ability to not take herself too seriously. I think she was one of a kind, and of the like, frankly, we don't make any more.
0: Donald Trump says the US will now be the sole guardian of the Strait of Hormuz. The president has reinstated the blockade of the vital waterway, but Iran says it won't allow the US to interfere. Meanwhile, Iran's Islamic Revolutionary Guard Corps to be banned in the UK. Prime Minister Keir Starmer says they and a number of other groups are a threat to national security.
2: The IRGC itself has a long history of using proxies and criminal networks to target people in the UK, including our Jewish communities. So under our new state threat powers, we're designating this criminal group, the IRGC.
0: The man suspected of a triple murder in Bedford may have to serve a sentence for firearms offences in South Africa before he can be extradited back to the UK. Undadana Mikhansisi Tashuma has appeared before magistrates in Johannesburg after his wife and two daughters were found dead at a house in Great Denham. Athlenda Mate is from South African police.
3: He is facing a charge in the country. He will have to be trialled and sentenced and convicted in South Africa. He will have to serve that time first before he is extradited out of the country back to the UK.
0: And 19 wildfires are now burning across the UK as the heat wave intensifies in its second week. That's the latest from Radio News Hub. I'm David Hall.
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0: A dry and sunny morning for most and feeling very warm towards the southeast. Cloud along the east coast will drift into the North Sea. Expect a high of 31 degrees Celsius.
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1: With the latest national and international news on

0: The suspect in the Anne Whittaker murder case was not known to the government's anti-terror programme Prevent. A 28-year-old man has been rearrested on suspicion of terrorism-related offences. Politicians from all sides have been paying tribute to the former Conservative minister. Here's Reform UK's Richard Tice.
1: We're all reeling with shock, sadness and anguish at the loss of our Anne, and also the manner in which she has been taken from us. She was a colossus in public life, in political life. She was a remarkable lady.
0: Andy Burnham has effectively been confirmed as the new Labour leader after 349 MPs nominated him to replace Sir Keir Starmer. It's now mathematically impossible for a rival to run against the MP for Makerfield. Home Secretary Shabana Mahmood has announced plans to change the law to deport the ringleader of the Rochdale grooming gang.
2: Our amendment will provide the Home Secretary with a new power to disapply Section 7 of the Immigration Act 1971 for serious criminals. This provides protections for long-term UK residents, but clearly should not be acting as a bar against removal in cases like that of Shabir Ahmed.
0: Until now, 73-year-old Ahmed, who served 14 years for multiple counts of child sexual offences, can't be deported due to a 1971 law. 12 people have been arrested over an alleged right-wing terror threat to an Islamic event in the UK. Counter-terrorism policing halted the event at Shrubland Hall in Suffolk as a precaution. German car giant Volkswagen's looking to cut up to 100,000 jobs. The group, which includes Porsche, Audi, Seat, Skoda and the VW brand, will axe 50,000 posts in Germany and the rest worldwide. Bosses are blaming falling sales and increased competition from Chinese brands. And Prince Harry's spoken about showing affection to his children, just as his mother, the late Diana, Princess of Wales, did to him. He says he squeezes his son and daughter as tight as possible after a challenging day. That's the latest from Radio News Hub. I'm David Hall.
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0: A dry and sunny morning for most and feeling very warm towards the southeast. Cloud along the east coast will drift into the North Sea. Expect a high of 31 degrees Celsius.
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1: Oh, darling, I wanted to be everything.

0: You probably think you're pretty good at multitasking behind the wheel. I mean, you have to multitask to drive. So what's wrong with checking your phone? The thing is, your brain simply doesn't work. Even a quick reply affects your concentration and makes you less able to react to hazards. If you use a mobile phone while driving, you're 4 times more likely to crash. Think. Put your phone away.
1: Animals can't speak to drivers, but if they could, they would be asking us, telling us by the sounds of it, to put our litter and fruit waste in the bin. Because roadside litter kills an estimated 3 million animals every year. No wonder they sound miffed. So let's lend them a paw. Let's take our rubbish with us and bin it properly. National Highways. And what's that? They said thanks very much.
2: Late night love songs.
3: Late night love